that any musician can do, because he was disciplined, he knew what he wanted in life. Right now, ngidlalela goma esuka ku album yabo ethi Igobondela. This song is called Imali Ngisebenzile. Umuntu akabongi noma ungamenzani noma ungamenzelani uzobuya kusasa ethi hayi kafana vele le mali yakhona entshontshiweyo. Right here, right now.

This is right here, right now. My name is Ishmael Klebayo Rasta. And then you are on Radio 54 African Panorama. Into a band to Chinu Chebandu. Into a band with the Jenga Manje. You are the Soul Brothers. Besithi bona imali ngisebenzile. Before that, bengidlale iPitsquare, Bengalet. And then uLucky Dube, umfoka Mtimande. uLucky Dube, uthi yena, the way it is. This is what we do right here, right now. Into abantu, chini chawan, this is what we do. Sikudlala yonke ingoma ephuma eAfrica, ingoma yenziwa umAfrica. Yazi ukuthi amaJamaicans, they are Africans also. So this is what we do right here, right now. This is what we give you, the best of African origin music.

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Right here, right now, this is Ishmael Clear by Rasta. 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

This is Kanyisiwe Ndlovu ehamba ne Golden Rhythms. Igama lengoma lithilona Qwele Ngamazwi right here right now. My name is Ishmael Clever Rasta. This is what we do at Radio 54 African Panorama. www.radio54africanpanorama.com. That's where you find us. I'm live right now on YouTube. This is what we do. Talom kids, batibona ndincedeni.

one of the greatest songs from Dalom Kids. 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This one takes us back to the 90s. Thina sikhule kudala. 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Just ukuthi nje amadola azavuma. Right here, right now is the name of the show. My name is Ishmael Clever Rasta. Senza kanjalo. We play only African music. We play greatest African music that you can ever think of. I've got a WhatsApp group for Radio 54. If you look for a WhatsApp group for Radio 54, you can be able to request a song that you want me to play for you. I'll play for you right here, right now. We don't even have to wait for tomorrow. Right here, right.

0: This one is the one and only Godfather Mduma Silela. Utiena Auntie. If you listen to the song that I played before this one, Afrika Kwala, it's Penny for the Guy folks. This song was adapted from the previous one. So I wanted you to see Uti, I'm a producer. My Sangene, Nasala Pansi. Enzinto yabo kwenze.
1: 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Africa is alive with possibilities. Radio 54 is an example of an African project. This is your boy, Ikleva Irasta on Radio 54. 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
1: ikwazi kwenzayo thina sidlala ingoma zonke ezase-Africa without any discrimination of race or creed. This is what we do. Ishmael Clever Rasta, right here, right now, is the name of the show on Radio 54 African Panorama. Into yabantu, chinu chebano, nitimina. 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

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Some of the songs that I play here on this show, I get them from him, or I get the inspiration from him. 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

uJacqueline, uShortlegs, uJenas, Bambaneni. It's the latest album, the latest song from a latest offering. Igamale album like a lady Ituba. Right here, right now. My name is Ishmael Clever Rasta. In case you just joined us, this is right here, right now. You've got a chance of choosing a song that you want me to play for you. We have got a WhatsApp group at Radio 54. In the event that you want me to play songs for you, you can join the WhatsApp group. It will be easier for me to see your message and play the song for you.

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Right here right now, my name is Ishmael Clever Rasta. 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

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Africa is alive with possibilities. Radio 54 is an example of an African project.

Right here, This is Ishmael Clever, your Rasta. It's me now. Sangishayela uhamba njengamanje. As I'm talking to you, I've got less than 15 minutes here. Ngidlalela ingoma ezimnandi kakhulu from Oscar Mbo. Mahu njengamanje, let me call upon Holy Ray Etienne Dipa. Greetings to you, Donald Tony Mlalazi. Ujalapo.

Oli Ray, Otiena Deepa. This is Ishmael Clear Viral Star on Radio 54 African Panorama. 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Every day we play African music, all African music, despite the genre. We play anything that is African. So if you're lucky and we play what you love, you'll enjoy. But in the event that you want me to play something for you that you love, connect with me. 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Then I'll be able to give you contacts so that you can be able to choose a song that you want me to play for you. Then I'll play it for you right here, right.

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I love this instrumental. I can't remember if it's got vocals. But let's play it. I was well now with the Senza Kanjani. Radio 54 FM Panorama into Abantu. Chim Jewanu.

a mix. I need to play a show of these kind of songs. I love instrumental music because it tells you a lot about the producer. It tells you about a lot about the person that made the song. You can actually feel what they were feeling. Right here, right now, the name of the show. My name is Ishmael Clever Rasta. This is going to be my last song. This is going to be my last song. Elmo Boys. Batibona Namba Namba.

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This one, the last one, Johnny Mlalazi, one of the greatest gospel songs that I've ever heard in my life.

İsmail İkle Bayraz'dan. And this is right here, right now. 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Uthi yena bangithanda ngaqhuma. Ushange instrumental yakhona lapha. Welcome to Radio 54 African Panorama into yabantu. Chini chebanu. Thank you so much to the broadcasters who have been with us all week from Sunday until today. This is what we do at Radio 54. We entertain you, we educate you, and then we also spend time with you. Chinokubaraita, we keep you company. Right here, right now is the name of the show. My name is Ishmael Ikle Bayraz'da. Today, I'm doing my show in a different way. As always, all my shows are different. This one is not different because it's also different. Okay, Lengoma, playing under my voice, is about to be released. Paula Stanley knows about the song. She will tell you a lot about the song right here, right now, in the name of the show. Ngichimina. Just listen to the instrumentation of this song. Then one day you'll hear the full version of this one.

this one is Umzolisto Uzola, the man himself, Utiena. Yautanda ntombazane, no matter what they say. How often do you tell your partner that kind of information? Uti yautanda, no mabe ngatini. Sometimes I wonder, uti ngobani. Like I said, no mabe ngatini. But otherwise, how are you doing wherever you are? Greetings to you. This is right here, right now. My name is Ishmael Iclair Vayorasta. Welcome to Radio 54. If you just joined us now, the name of the show is called Right Here and Right Now. This is what we do. I'll call upon two ladies by the name of Tobega and Noni, and their song. I have to say, I was there when this song was produced in the city of Hillbrow in Johannesburg. The name of the song is called Uyingwele. This is how we start our day. Welcome to Radio 54.

That was Chobega Mteto and Nonkonzo Myeni. I was there in the production of that song. I can also call myself a producer on that song. The name of the song is called Bayete. A very good song that was produced in 2021, 5 years ago to the day. Right here, right now, the name of the show. My name is Ishmael Clever Rasta. I would like to express my condolences to the family, to the Highlanders family. If you were listening to the news, if you're watching from wherever you are, you would know that three executive members of Highlanders perished in a car accident, and one lady who was with them. So, as people, sikhala nemndeni yabo, we are saying, aluhlanga lungehlile, because silahlekelwe. A loss of life is never a good thing any day. Whatever the cause, whatever the reason, we always wish to have people abantu bephila sibone sonke ikusasa, because you never know ukuthi kusasa lisibekeleni. 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

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I was speaking to him in the morning about the death of this gentleman. Uthi yena bebeyithanda ibhosi kakhulu. 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Kunjalo empilweni akuhlali kufana. Right here, right now, Ishmael Ikleva, your Rasta, Likama. This is right here and right now.

0: Killer T right here, right now. Kana Daniel, greetings to you. If you just joined us, this is Ishmael Cleva Rasta, Radio 54 African Panorama, right here, right now.
1: 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Africa is alive with possibilities. Radio 54 is an example of an African project. You can never go wrong if you listen to Radio 54, Africa's number one hit music station, where we play music by Africans for Africans.

Right here, right now, is the name of the show. Radio 54 is where you at. Sithi thina imali, imali inkinga, imali problem. Wenzani la khona? I hope you're doing good. Awenzi ukuganga, awenzi ukungezwa because ungapheliyo uzokuthola phambili. Right here, right now is the name of the show. My name is Ishmael Clevaira. 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Ithi angibize iBlack Machine. 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

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I was speaking to Black Moses this morning. We're talking about a song by Dennis Kumete and the Teenagers. He was just telling me that he produced that song in 1986. And I made him laugh when I told him how old I was at that time. So you can see that some people with discipline and the idea of wanting to do more, they can live longer. As long as Black Moses, Dr. Black Moses, has lived. This man has outdone himself. He has done everything that any musician can do, because he was disciplined. He knew what he wanted in life. Right now, ngidlalela ingoma esuka ku album yabo ethi Igobondela. This song is called Imali Ngisebenzile. 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

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And then uLucky Dube umfoka Mtimande, uLucky Dube uthi yena the way it is. This is what we do right here, right now. Into abantu, Chini Chawan, this is what we do. 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So this is what we do right here, right now. This is what we give you, the best of African origin music.

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Right here, right now. My name is Ishmael Clever Rasta. This is what we do at Radio 54 African Panorama. www.radio54africanpanorama.com. That's where you find us. I'm live right now on YouTube. This is what we do. 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

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This one takes us back to the 90s. 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These were the songs esikhule sizijayiva. Bangasuma lapha kwabanzima. Just ukuthi nje amadola azavuma. Right here, right now is the name of the show. My name is Ishmael Clever Rasta. Senza kanjalo, we play only African music. We play greatest African music that you can ever think of. I've got a WhatsApp group for Radio 54. If you look for a WhatsApp group for Radio 54, you can be able to request a song that you want me to play for you. I'll play for you right here, right now. We don't even have to wait for tomorrow. Right here, right.

0: This one is the one and only Godfather Mduma Silela. Utiena Auntie. If you listen to the song that I played before this one, Afrika Kwala, it's Penny for the Guy Fawkes. This song was adapted from the previous one. So what did you to see, Uti? I'm a producer. My Sangene, Nasala Pansi. And Zinto Yabogwenze.
1: 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Africa is alive with possibilities. Radio 54 is an example of an African project. This is your boy, Ikleva Irasta, on Radio 54. 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
1: ikwazi kwenzayo thina sidlala ingoma zonke ezase-Africa without any discrimination of race or creed. This is what we do. Ishmael Clever Rasta, right here, right now, is the name of the show on Radio 54 African Panorama. 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

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Some of the songs that I play here on this show, I get them from him, or I get the inspiration from him. 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

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Africa is alive with possibilities. 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
1: 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Radio 54 is an example of an African project.

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It's the latest album, with a latest song from a latest offering. Igama le album lakhe lithi Ithuba. Right here, right now, my name is Ishmael Clever Rasta. In case you just joined us, this is Right Here, Right Now. You've got a chance of choosing a song that you want me to play for you. We have got a WhatsApp group at Radio 54. In the event that you want me to play songs for you, you can join the WhatsApp group. It will be easier for me to see your message and play the song for you.

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Uthi mthuta, uthi abekho ready.

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Radio 54 is an example of an African project.

Right here, right now. This is Ishmael Ikleba Yorasta. It's me now. Sangishayla Ukhamba Njengamanje. As I'm talking to you, I've got less than 15 minutes here. Ngidlalela ingoma ezimnandi kakhulu from Oscar Mbo. Mahu Njengamanje, let me call upon Holy Ray Etienne Dipa. Greetings to you, Donald Tony Mlalazi. Ujalapo.

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Then I'll play it for you right here, right now.

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Right here right now, my name is Ishmael Clever Rasta. I'm doing one of my last songs right here. Let me call upon DJ Clock. I love this instrumental. I can't remember if it's got vocals. But let's play it. I was well and now with the Senza Kanjani. Radio 54 FM Panorama into Abantu. Chim Jewanu.

a mix. I need to play a show of these kind of songs. I love instrumental music because it tells you a lot about the producer. It tells you a lot about the person that made the song. You can actually feel what they were feeling. Right here, right now, the name of the show. My name is Ishmael Clever Rasta. This is going to be my last song. This is going to be my last song. Emo Boys. Batibona Namba Namba.

sengivalelisa njengomuntu olindide njengamanje ngithi ayikhona. This one, the last one, John Mlalazi, one of the greatest gospel songs that I've ever heard in my life.

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is God calling me? 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But he has given everything that you need inside of you. And all you need to do is just to say, Master, I can hear you. Here am I. Use me. Send me. Come on. Lift your hands. 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

I like the fact that we are not just a radio station. We are Radio 54 African Panorama. We belong to 54 African countries that make up our continent. Ladies and gentlemen, brothers and sisters, I would love to welcome you to yet another edition of the Gospel Caravan Show. Right now it's happening. I'm gonna be with you for the next 3 hours. Yes, 3 hours of the Gospel Caravan Show. We always give you hip hop gospel. We give you reggae gospel, Asukura gospel, Rumba gospel, reggae gospel. We give you everything gospel, Birano gospel. So yes, special thanks to my brother, my father, my principal, Misho Wekwa Jambo, Oyo Nini Uyo. Thank you, my father. Thank you, my principal. Amanga mchiti pamutaku na gawe chirongwa. I salute all the broadcasters of the radio who were here before me. I salute those who are going to come after me as well. They are mightier than I. Let me greet and salute my Chief Operations Officer, His Excellence, Mr. GG, Mr. Godfrey Madanire. I salute you, big man. Let me salute my Chief Executive Officer, he is an advocate. Advocate General Eric Knight Rider. And now he's not a Knight Rider, eh? He's giving us this beautiful program. Every Sunday during the day. Hakuna Matata, Sunday Sana Shumai. You can call him Salas Malende and Linda Daru. His Excellence, Mr. G, gives us a beautiful program at the African Passport every Tuesday on Radio 54. 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I get to know all the things we have for you as Radio 54. Let me salute all the broadcasters of the radio, Chief Boots in Cape Town, others at DJ TC. When the machines are not up and running, this is the first guy I call and say, DJ TC, I can't find my mic. DJ TC, the decks just disappeared. He knows how to sort things out. Saluting my pastor, Pastor Weston Miranda Washi. These are the technical people here we have on radio. They make things happen. The administrators of the radio, I greet and salute you. The team leaders we have on radio as well, I salute you. I thank God for having you. I salute all the Radio 54 participants. We don't have listeners on Radio 54, we have participants. They are actively involved. When it comes to the things of the radio, they are hands-on, they are very pragmatic, they love their radio station.
When you see me coming on radio, I'm here to please them. I'm not here to do my show to please myself, no. And I'm picking up Kuzova Fadza. I just be here for chairman on the radio. I'm representing the participants. I is one of the major participants of the radio. I wait and see. These days is not around. I'm talking of my brother, Mujangwa Mina. Mr. Cool Guy, he's a cool guy. A very cool, you know.

And we thank God for today's program because you know what? Are we going to have the word of God from my brother, my pastor? Pastor Nathi Wewazungu. Yes, my principal of the church, man, is on radio right now, man, Franco. Joel Reitz, I see you. Yes, welcome to the program. Pastor Michael, God bless you. Uncle Snati Nyati. Sarabona Pudumtala Kunjan Makunji. Welcome to the program, The Gospel Calabar Show with the Boss Man Franco. At the Red Picture. Yes, I'm broadcasting live from Zuid Africa, that is South Africa. I said I'm going to be with you for the next 3 hours, yes, of course. Let us take care of the spiritual side of things, you know. For what we see in the physical or what we see in this earth realm is as a result of what happened in the spiritual realm. The spiritual realm controls the physical realm we see. When things are not going well, you don't need to go physical, you need to go spiritual. That's how it is like.

so there's nothing to wait for. I believe that you're hearing me loud and clear wherever you're tuned in from. As what I just need to do right now is to give you some beautiful music. We got the word of God from Pastor Zoom. We got to give music. Share the link with somebody out there. I always tell you, this is not just another program. This is the program I believe that lives are being turned around. Things are waking up, being sorted out. You know, issues are being addressed by the Lord who has created us. Father, in the mighty name of Jesus, I thank you for everybody who is tuned into the radio right now. Whoever is going to listen to this broadcast at any other time, I thank you, Lord, that you are mending their broken hearts. If they are broken hearted, I thank you that you are meeting them at the right point of need, where they really need you to address, Father, address that area. I believe, oh my God, the man of God is going to touch on forgiveness, and I pray right now, my God, prepare their hearts, oh God, that when they hear your word, they are ready to forgive, or they are going to have somebody to forgive them out there. For we all know that when you forgive other people, it is not for their benefit, but it is for our own benefit. And therefore, Father, I pray that as they receive this word, oh God, let it do something in their lives. I know there are people out there whose doors are closed just because of unforgiveness. And when they hear your word, oh my God, I pray that they are not going to harden their hearts. You have prepared your servant to come and share the word with us today. We have seen it well, and we thank you for the servant of God you have given unto us this day. I thank you for your faithfulness, Father, and thank you for affording this opportunity unto us to hear your word and to hear your beautiful music, which is going to bring us closer to you every day. We are human beings who are full of filthiness. We are not perfect in any way, but we pray that you forgive us our trespasses, O Lord. We thank you for the forgiveness of sins which is guaranteed. And we call on to you because you hear us and you always do that we request for. And thank you, the creator of heavens and the earth and everything in it. We are embarking on this program, oh my Father, knowing that it's not just a waste of time. Our lives are being turned around, and we thank you for turning around our lives. You are touching us, oh my God, and we thank you for that. We always come with those who are looking for jobs. We come with those who are brokenhearted. We come with those who are disappointed. Oh God, you appoint them. Reassign and realign their lives, Lord, in the name of Jesus. In the name of Jesus, the Messiah. Amen and amen.

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Kiss Me on number one. Let's do this right now for the people. Come on, somebody, share the link. www.ydo54africanpanorama.com. I love you so, so much. This is Afro Praise Medley. Assisi Baidu.

And there is no one like the Lord will save, I tell you. He is the forever forgiving God. Welcome to Radio 54 African Panorama. It is the Gospel Calabash right now with the worst man, Franco, the changed man of God, the re-preacher. Dr. Mambo Kadzawa is Botswana. And my good people in DR Congo, what are you doing? United Kingdom. A United States of Africa is here right now. We belong to all 54 African countries.

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We testify the goodness of the Lord in the land of the living. Every blessing, every riches which we have. These are riches which add no sorrow.

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I tell them the sermon is going to be on forgiveness. I believe that is going to help all of us, right?

We praise the Lord who made a way through it all. Now we don't care what we are going through. We know that the Lord is in control. Now we refuse the situation to detect how we are going to celebrate. We refuse to let our happiness just be stolen by the devil.

spiritual sweetness is in our ears right now. I thought I knew. Sister Baidu, Afro Praise Medley. It's coming through on the program, The Gospel Calabash Show.

I just let us just share the link. I'm gonna hand over to Pastor. Pastor will be the next few minutes. Don't you go away, right? In the meantime, just share the link. You know what? At times, you know that my mamani, she's very, very angry at me. I send mamani this link. After this, same one I tell you, she's going to forgive you. I'm telling you. Let us save souls out there. Let us help each other. And many people have died because of unforgiveness. There are so many things which have happened to them. Some have been poor health right now because of unforgiveness. And I've got the man of God, the servant of the Most High God, to share the word on this topic. Forgiveness.

just want to take this opportunity to say, happy birthday, my brother, Timothy Ngwenya, a Zim Gospel artist and Zim Gospel music promoter, based in United Kingdom. I'm wishing you many more years to come, my brother. We thank God for having you in this gospel fraternity. Very supportive of upcoming artists and well-established gospel artists. If you're not going to have a gospel show in United Kingdom, this is the man to conduct, you know. He will assist you a lot. That's my brother. Timothy Ngwenya.

Eternity. This one is called All I Need Is Christ, featuring Neo. All the way from Zambia.

more gospel coming out through there from Zambia. I do some ED to the people. After this one, we are just going to go straight into the word of God for today. For tonight, for this morning, for this afternoon, depending on where you are tuned in from.

0: Yes, sir. Tell me, team, my brother.
1: Good evening. Good evening. Good evening, children of God. Allow me to greet you all in the mighty name of our Lord Jesus Christ. Amen. So this is Nati Zungu. I'm a new creation. I'm a born-again child of God. I'm also an ordained pastor of Promises of God Global Ministries. Promises of God Global Ministries. We are under the leadership of Apostle Lawrence Wame and Prophetess Eswame. Amen. I would like to share the word of God with you today. If you allow me, if you can borrow me the next few minutes of your time, I would like to preach on a topic that I feel is very important to all born-again children of God, a topic that I feel we sometimes overlook. We feel or think it is a minor thing, amen, but it is important because some of the things that we take lightly,

0: they block our communication with God. They ruin our relationship with Him. They derail our path with God. Amen. So the title for today is Forgiveness. Forgiveness. And we're going to get our reading from the book of Matthew, chapter 6. The verse is 9 to 13. Amen. We're going to read from the Spiritual Growth Bible version. Amen. Sorry, so before I go there, I would like to give you a definition from the dictionary of what forgiveness is, or what is to forgive. Amen. So the dictionary says, forgive, to stop feeling angry or resentful towards someone for an offense, a flaw, or a mistake. Amen. To stop feeling angry or resentful towards someone for an offense, flaw, or a mistake. And then it goes on to say, to no longer feel or wish to punish. To no longer feel or wish to punish. Amen. So that is what the dictionary says forgiveness is. Amen. So I believe, or I see forgiveness as letting go of an offense, of letting go of a certain action or a certain utterance that was done by somebody with an intention to offend you. Amen. Or with no intention of offending you. Because some of the offenses that we receive are done deliberately, and some are not done deliberately. So whichever method the offense was administered to you, it is a necessity as a child of God to let it go, to lay it aside. Amen. To clear that record. Amen. If you had recorded in your heart that a certain person said this to me, so I need to say it back. I need to find something that can offend them as much as they have offended me. Somebody did this to me. I need to get an opportunity that I can do something to them that is going to make them feel more pain than the pain that they made me feel. Amen. And then I also wrote here, remember without pain. Remember without pain. Amen. I've never come across a scripture that says forgive and forget. Amen. I've tried to look for it from the Bible. If there's somebody who knows where I can find it, please help me. I've never seen a scripture that says forgive and forget. So to the best of my knowledge and belief, the Bible does not instruct us to forgive and forget. It instructs us to forgive. So it is important that whenever you remember, it doesn't feel painful. Whenever you remember, it doesn't feel painful. If you still feel pain for what they said about you, you have not forgiven. If you're still angry whenever you remember what they said about you, you have not forgiven. Amen. If you start fuming, if you remember what somebody did to you and what somebody said to you, it means you have not forgiven. Because if you have forgiven, it must not pain whenever you remember it. Because we rarely forget the offenses that people have done to us. But whenever you remember it, don't allow pain in your heart, because if there is pain in your heart, it means you haven't forgiven. Amen. Try to find ways to forgive the person who have wronged you. If it is possible, approach them, address them, and then let them know that you have forgiven them. Amen. So one of the things why we fail, one of the reasons why we fail to forgive, it is because sometimes we choose not to recognize the offense or the hurt. Amen. So it is important as a child of God to acknowledge the pain. Acknowledge that, no, this person offended me. Acknowledge that this person caused me pain by a certain action or a certain utterance that they did about me in my absence or in my presence. Because if you do not recognize it, you will not see the necessity of you forgiving. If you acknowledge the pain that they did to you, then it's easy for you to start healing. There is no way that you're gonna heal if you did not receive the pain. You're just gonna keep it, you're just gonna leave it hanging somewhere there. Amen. So recognize the hurt and the emotional pain caused by the offense. recognize the hurt and the emotional pain that was caused by the offense. Amen. Then choose to forgive. Choose to forgive. If necessary, you can approach the person and address it, but do not wait for an apology. Do not wait for an apology, because these apologies that we wait for, sometimes they never come. Sometimes they never come, because in most of the cases, these people that offended us, if they had done it deliberately, there is no way of them coming back. If they've done it deliberately, it means they're not even aware that they offended you, and you keep waiting for an apology. Amen. You keep waiting for an apology that is never going to come. So the best time to forgive is immediately after the offense. The best time to forgive is immediately after the offense. Amen. If you remember properly, when Jesus was being crucified, he said to his father, Father, forgive them, for they know not what they are doing. Amen. So he did not wait for them to recognize that what they are doing is wrong. Amen. Because that time was never going to come. He did not wait for them to acknowledge the offense that they have done to him. He did not wait for them to acknowledge the pain that they had caused him. Right there, when they were still in the action of hating him, when they were still in the action of crucifying him, he prayed to his father and said, Father, forgive them. Amen. So you do not wait. There is no appropriate time for you to give to forgive. The right time is there and then, immediately after the offense. That is the right time to forgive, or that is the right time to start the process of forgiving your offender. Amen. Some offenses are administered to us deliberately, and some are not deliberate. Amen. So whenever they are deliberate, refuse to be tormented by those actions. Refuse to be tormented by those utterances. Amen. Choose to forgive. If necessary, you can approach the person and address it, but do not wait for an apology. Do not wait for an apology, because these apologies that we wait for, sometimes they never come. Sometimes they never come, because in most of the cases, these people that offended us, if they had done it deliberately, there is no way of them coming back. If they've done it deliberately, it means they're not even aware that they offended you, and you keep waiting for an apology. Amen. You keep waiting for an apology that is never going to come. So the best time to forgive is immediately after the offense. The best time to forgive is immediately after the offense. Amen. If you remember properly, when Jesus was being crucified, he said to his father, Father, forgive them, for they know not what they are doing. Amen. So he did not wait for them to recognize that what they are doing is wrong. Amen. Because that time was never going to come. He did not wait for them to acknowledge the offense that they have done to him. He did not wait for them to acknowledge the pain that they had caused him. Right there, when they were still in the action of hating him, when they were still in the action of crucifying him, he prayed to his father and said, Father, forgive them. Amen. So you do not wait. There is no appropriate time for you to give to forgive. The right time is there and then, immediately after the offense. That is the right time to forgive, or that is the right time to start the process of forgiving your offender. Amen. Some offenses are administered to us deliberately, and some are not deliberate. Amen. So whenever they are deliberate, refuse to be tormented by those actions. Refuse to be tormented by those utterances. Amen. Because I believe you are giving power to the person who offended you. Amen. Because remember, if it was administered to you deliberately, if somebody caused you pain deliberately, somebody hurt you deliberately, it means they will be satisfied when you are hurt. Amen. So don't give them the satisfaction that they have offended you. Don't give them the satisfaction that the actions that they did, they stick to your heart. They are afflicting you. They are tormenting you. Amen. Because you are giving them power over you. But the best way to give yourself power over the offender is by showing them that what they did not change who you are. What they did not change the relationship between you and them. Amen. What they did to you did not change how you see them, did not change how you greet them. Amen. Sometimes there is a necessity for you to address. If addressing makes you heal easily, address it and get it done with. Amen. But my recommendation is that you don't wait for an apology. There and there, you start the process of forgiving. You start the process of letting it go. You start the process of clearing the record. You start the process of remembering without pain. Amen. One of the reasons why it's difficult for a child of God to forgive, amen, it is because we choose not to acknowledge pain. Amen. We try to strengthen ourselves and make it seem as if we're not pained by the action that a certain person did. Amen. So it is important for you to acknowledge the pain so that it is easy for you to start the process of forgiving. Amen. So recognize the hurt and the emotional pain that was caused by the offense. Then choose to forgive. Amen. Because there is no way you can forgive if there is no pain. But if you acknowledge, if you replay what they said, you replay what they did, you feel the pain if you have to for the action that they did to you, then it's easy for you to start the process of forgiving. Amen. So because if you harbor that pain, if you try to harbor the pain, it's going to be a problem, because if you are not going to feel it, it's going to be difficult for you to recognize the offense that was done to you and start working on the process of forgiving. Amen. So as a child of God, you are not made of steel. You are not made of iron. You are pained by things that people do. You are pained by things that people say. So feel that pain and then start the process of letting go. Start the process of remembering without pain. Amen. Amen. So I chose this topic today because as children of God, someone is going to hate you. Amen. It is a guarantee. I guarantee you, someone is going to hate you on a daily basis. Someone is going to hate you throughout the day. So expect to be hurt by people. Expect to be hurt by people and know what to do after you've been hurt. We're living in the world filled with people. Some people are Christians. Some people are not Christians. So some people are going to hate you. It is something that you must expect as a child of God. You're going to be hurt. So it is important that you know what to do whenever you've been hurt. Amen. So we're going to go to today's word. I'm sorry, to the scripture. We're going to read from the book of Matthew. The chapter is 6. And I'm going to read verses 9 to 13. So I'm reading from the spiritual growth Bible version. Amen. So it reads as follows. 9. Pray like this. Our Father in heaven, may your name be kept holy. 10. May your kingdom come soon. May your will be done on earth as it is in heaven. 11. Give us today the food we need. 12. And forgive us our sins as we have forgiven those who sin against us. And don't let us yield to temptation, but rescue us from the evil one. Amen. We bless the reading of the Bible. Amen. So this was Jesus speaking to the disciples, teaching them how to pray. Amen. So from 9, it says, pray like this. This is an instruction on how you must pray. Or this is a template of how we pray as children of God. Amen. It says, I like here when it says, give us today the food we need. And forgive us our sins as we have forgiven those who sin against us. Amen. So I always say, as a child of God, this is how you are supposed to pray. Amen. When you start your prayer, You ask for forgiveness of your sins, the sins you may have done knowingly or not knowingly. In any way, you may have underestimated the power of God in any way. You may have derailed from his way. In any way, you may have derailed from his instruction. So we always say, forgive us for our sins. In any way, we may have wronged you knowingly or not knowingly. Amen. And then after that, you must say, as I have forgiven them, those who have trespassed against me. Amen. So as a child of God, it is necessary for you to forgive. Amen. Because you cannot make this prayer if you have not forgiven. Amen. Because this prayer clearly states that you say, forgive us for our sins as we have forgiven them, as we have forgiven those who trespass against us. So it means before I started this prayer, before I knelt down to pray to you, I had already forgiven those who had trespassed against me. That's why I'm now here to ask you to forgive me for trespassing against you. Amen. Amen. So it means I have done the foundation. Now we are building the house. I have done the foundation. Now we are building the house. Now we are coming to my story. Now I'm here to tell you what I'm praying for. I'm here to tell you what I need from you. I'm here to tell you what I ask of you. Amen. Because I've already done the foundation. So the foundation is forgiving. The foundation is asking for forgiveness from him after you have forgiven those who have trespassed against you. Amen. Amen. So in a way, now God will listen to you. God will sit down and say, okay, my child is here to speak to me because my child has asked for forgiveness and my child has ensured me that he has forgiven those who have forgiven, those who have trespassed against him. So it is a lie for you to go to God and pray and ask for forgiveness if you have not forgiven those who have trespassed against you prior to you praying to him. So in a way, I can say it can block your communication with God, because I don't see why God would sit down and listen to you if you are saying you have forgiven people and you have not forgiven them. So in a way, unforgiveness blocks your communication from God. Unforgiveness breaks the relationship between you and God. Amen. In my Christian life, I always failed to understand why people were saying forgiveness is for you. I always failed to understand why people kept on emphasizing that forgive, because it's for your own good. I never noticed how important forgiving is, because I thought that forgiving a person is a sign of weakness. If they offend you and forgive them, they offend you again and you forgive them, it is a sign of weakness. It shows that you don't want to take charge. You don't want to attack after you've been attacked. In a way, you are a weakling. And I was very wrong about it, because now I understand the foundation that it creates in you and God. I've understood the platform that it sets before you and your God. Amen. So do not view it as a sign of weakness, because if you view it as a sign of weakness, you will have the desire to retaliate. You will have the zeal to retaliate. You will have the zeal to hurt back the person who has hurt you. You will want to retaliate because you view it as a sign of weakness. So do not view it as a sign of weakness. In fact, view it as reopening a channel that the enemy was trying to block through offending you. View it as reopening the connection between you and God that this person was trying to block, that this person, this obstruction that the enemy was trying to put between you and God, view it as it has been removed by accepting that you have been offended, and the only thing that you are supposed to do as a child of God after you've been offended is to forgive. Amen. So expect it. Expect God tells us to forgive because he knows that we're going to be offended. It will certainly happen. We'll certainly be offended. People will put bitterness in our lives. It's something that we must expect as children of God. But now we know what is expected of us by God whenever we've been offended, whenever we've been attacked. So let us expect it from the world. Let us expect it from children of God. Let us expect it from our friends, because it's going to come from all those angles. People are going to hate us knowingly. People are going to hate us unknowingly. People are going to speak negatively with an intention to offend us. People are going to speak negatively without an intention of offending us. People in the house of the Lord are going to say words that are going to harm us, even if they were not meant to harm us. Maybe the children of God were talking without knowing how that is going to offend you. So let us not only expect it from people of the world, let us also expect from our friends. Let us also expect it from men of God, from women of God, from people that are surrounding us, from our neighbors. Let us expect it from all walks of our lives, because it's going to come in anyway. The devil is going to try to use anybody to make sure you are disconnected from your God. The devil is going to try to use anybody to make sure that your connection and your relationship with God is ruined. So as a child of God, refuse to be offended and remain with that offense in your heart. As a child of God, refuse to remain bitter from what a friend or an enemy has done to you. As a child of God, refuse to retaliate what the enemy has done to you. Refuse to retaliate what a child of God has done to you. Refuse to retaliate what a friend or a neighbor has done to you. Do not give it back. Do not retaliate however they have offended you. It is an opportunity for you to now start the process of forgiveness. Acknowledge what they have did. If it pains you, allow the pain to come into your heart, but do not keep it there. Make it a point that it comes out of your life. Make it a point that you forgive what they have done to you. You do not necessarily have to forget, but you just need to forgive. Do not wait for them to come and ask for forgiveness, because some are not going to come. As a child of God, always move on from offenses that have been put into your life. Always move on from afflictions in any way that the people who are surrounding you, no matter how much you trust them, if they have pained you, it doesn't mean you have to stop believing in your God. It doesn't mean you have to change the way God has created you, because God has created you to be a child of God who's going to receive pain, accept it, and forgive it. Amen. We are children of God. Whatever God asks us to do, he has done it. Jesus forgave the people while they were still busy with the process, and it is expected to us as children of God. It is expected for us to give. He asks us to bless people because he has blessed us. He blessed you to be a blessing. So everything that God asks you to do, it is things that are within our duties as children of God. It is things that he has done. And remember, after Jesus was crucified, he came back with scars. Amen. He showed the doubting Thomas the scars that he had in his hand. Amen. So scars, a scar is a sign that you were hurt. A scar is a sign that there was pain that was imposed into you. But now that it is a scar, it shows that there is no pain anymore. That is what Jesus came with in his hands. He came with a sign that I was crucified. Nails were put in this hand. Nails were put in my hands to cause pain, to kill me. But today they are scars. They are no longer wounds, because I have forgiven. I have canceled. I have let it go. I have cleared the record. I have cleared the record. I now remember without pain. I have laid it aside. I have let it go. Amen. So don't be a wounded child of God. be a scarred child of God. Because if you are a wounded child of God, you will spread pain everywhere you go. Even in the congregation, you will spread pain. Wherever you meet somebody from the house of the Lord, you will spread pain because you are wounded. The only thing you know to speak about is what is paining you. It is what is still sitting in your heart. Don't be a wounded child of God. Do not be a wounded pastor, because you will preach pain into everybody. Do not be a wounded woman, because you will inflict hurt into your children. You will inflict pain into your children. Your children are going to become victims of your pain. If you've been hurt by their parent, by their father, they are going to become victims of the pain that was inflicted by their father, not by them. Some people don't want to get to married, to get married. Some people are against marriage. They are anti-marriage because their parents preach to them the disadvantages of marriage. They tell them that men, they are preaching the gospel that men are trash. They are preaching the gospel that men will give you children and dump you. They are preaching the gospel that men will use you and leave you, because they were used and lived, because they were given children and lived, and because they were hurt and left marriages in that hurt, and they never had a chance to try and forgive the people who had wronged them. So whatever is still in their heart, whatever they are still preaching, whatever they are still inflicting into their children, are wounds, because they have pain in their heart. They are sorrowful. Whenever they think about men, they think about their men. So they preach to their children the negativity or the disadvantages of marriage, because marriage did not work for them. So do not be a parent who preaches their history into their children. Do not be a parent who invite their children to hate their other part of their parents, because they did not fight with you. They were not the children were not hurt by their father. The father hates you. The sooner you forgive, the sooner you cancel the debt, the sooner you clear the record of what they did to you, the sooner you will preach good things to your children, the sooner you will teach good things to your children, the sooner you will inflict the spirit of peace, the spirit of forgiveness into your children. Because what comes into your heart, it is what comes out of your heart. The word of God says, from the abundance of your heart, the mouth speaketh. So whatever it is that you speak out is what is in your heart. If our heart is filled of pain, we will speak pain. If our heart is filled of unforgiveness, we will speak unforgiveness. If our heart is filled of vengeance, we will speak vengeance. So let us make it a point that what is in our heart is peace, is forgiveness, is the spirit of letting go, is the spirit of clearing the record, is the spirit of remembering without pain. Because it is exactly the very same thing that we're going to be preaching to our people. It is the exact same thing that we're going to be telling our children. We're going to be imparting into them the spirit of forgiveness, because the spirit of forgiveness is within our hearts. We speak what is in our hearts. If there is peace, we speak peace. If there is forgiveness,
1: we're going to get our second scripture from the book of Romans. The book of Romans, the chapter is 17 and the verse is the chapter is 12 and the verse is 17. I'm reading from the Spiritual Growth Bible version. Amen. So it reads as follows on 17: never pay back evil with more evil. Never pay back evil with more evil. This is a clear instruction from the word of God. It says never pay back evil with more evil. So meaning that if they've hurt you, you don't have to hurt them back. If they've attacked you, you don't have to attack them back. If they've spoken about you, you don't have to speak about them. If they've gossiped about you, you don't have to gossip about them. If they've spoken things that have left pain in your heart, you do not have to speak about them the very same thing or more. Amen. It goes on to say, do things in such a way that everyone can see you are honorable. Amen. As children of God, make sure that the people out there can see that you are honorable. The people in the house of the Lord can see that you are honorable. people, live a life that is pleasing in the eyes of the Lord and that is honorable in the eyes of men. In everything that you do, make sure you are doing what the Bible instructs us to do. Remember, we are little Christ, we are little Christians. Everything that we do is what Christ has done. Amen. So he expects you to forgive because he has forgiven you. Amen. He expects you to be kind to people because he has been kind to you. Amen. He expects you to give to people because he has given to you. Amen. He expects you to be a forgiving person because he has forgiven you. So let us be children of God who lives in such a way that everyone can see that we are honorable. On 18, it says, do all that you can to live peacefully with everybody. Amen. So do everything in your power to make sure that you are living peacefully with everybody. If there is a quarrel between you and somebody, if there is bad blood between you and somebody, if there is a problem between you and somebody, make sure that you do everything that you can to live peacefully with them. So meaning, if it is within your power, live peacefully with everybody. Do your part to make sure that peace is restored between you and somebody. Peace is restored between you and any child of God. Peace is restored between you and your friend. Peace is restored between you and your neighbor. Do everything in your power. So if peace between you and the other person lies in you giving an apology, it means it is in your power. You are the one who offended your friend. You are the one who offended your brother. You are the one who offended a child of God in his house. So if it is in your power to make sure that you live peacefully with them, do everything that you can to live peacefully. In other ways, if there is no communication between you and somebody, make sure that it is not because of you. Amen. Make sure that it is not because you have not spoken words that you're supposed to speak. If you're not living peacefully with a colleague, make sure it is not because of you. Make sure you have done all you can to make sure that peace is restored between you and them. That is what the Bible is instructing us to do. And then it goes on to 19 and say, dear friends, never take revenge. Leave that to the righteous anger of God. For the scripture says, I will take revenge. I will pay them back, says the Lord. Amen. So vengeance is for God. Vengeance belongs to God. Whenever you have been betrayed, do not avenge. It is up to God. Leave it to God. Because in a way, by avenging what somebody has done, you are taking the position of God in your life. You are doing what the Lord is supposed to be doing. You are, in a way, you are becoming your own God. You are becoming your own God because now vengeance, you are taking vengeance. Vengeance is yours. So vengeance cannot be yours. Vengeance belongs to God. He instructs us in the Bible. He says, I will take revenge. I will pay them back, says the Lord. It goes on to say on 20, it says, instead, if your enemy is hungry, feed them. If they are thirsty, give them something to drink. In doing this, you will heap burning coals of shame on their heads. So that is how you avenge. You don't avenge by doing what they did to you. When they are hungry, you feed them. When they are thirsty, you give them something to drink. Amen. In anything that they have done to you, you don't give it back. That is vengeance. It belongs to God. Let your God avenge for you. Let your God fight your battles. Let your God settle it for you. Only thing that you have to do is to clear the record. It is to set it aside. It is to let it go. It is to remember it without pain. David is a very good example of what forgiveness is. David was attacked by Saul several times. David was pursued by King Saul several times. The Bible says he was called into the house of the king to come and play music for the king. Whenever the spirit would come into him, he would play music for him so that he would feel better. So David was not there for bad things. David was there to serve. David was there to bring relief to the king. But the king never received the relief that was coming to him. The king became jealous and the king attacked David. The Bible says when David was playing the harp, Saul was holding a spear in his hand. And when he saw a chance to attack David, he tried to drive a spear into him. But it missed David and it hit the hole. Right in that moment, David had an opportunity to attack Saul and kill him, because now David was standing between Saul and the spear. He would have taken the spear and attacked Saul. But because David understood that vengeance is not for him, vengeance is for God, David fled from that place and walked away. He had, right there and there, he had an opportunity to avenge, yet an opportunity to attack Saul again, but he chose not to, because remember, David was already ordained the king of Israel. So in his mind he said, this is not as important as it is as the calling of God upon my life. This is not necessary. God will fight for me. Vengeance is not mine. Vengeance is for God. David had a lot of opportunity to kill Saul. Remember when David was hiding in the cave, a King Saul went there to relieve himself. So upon arrival in that place, he removed his robe, and David had an opportunity to cut the corner of his robe. And when Saul was done, David came out of the cave and showed him the piece of his robe and said to him, look, I had an opportunity to kill you, but I did not. So David had many opportunities to kill King Saul, but he did not, because he understood that vengeance was not for him. He understood how waiting for opportunities to attack again will disturb your communication with God, will block your communication with God, will allow the spirit of unforgiveness to dwell in your heart. So David was a very wise man. He understood the importance of forgiving. That's why in every opportunity that he got to give back what Saul had given him, he never pursued that opportunity. He never pursued vengeance. Amen. Let us have the spirit of love as children of God, because if you read going forward, you will know that after the whole family of King Saul was killed, David looked for anyone from the house of the king so that he would bless them. He had no reason to bless them considering what they had done to him, but because he is a child of God who does not harbor pain, who does not keep scores, who does not seek for an opportunity to affect to give back what the enemy had given to them, who does not look for another opportunity to afflict pain to people who had afflicted pain to them. So let us be children of God who are filled with the spirit of love. Love is for people who have the ability to forgive. The spirit of love dwells in the hearts of people who have the ability to forgive. You cannot say you love people if you fail to forgive them. As a child of God, we have to love the children of God, and we cannot love them if we cannot forgive them. Love is forgiving, and forgiving is love. So as children of God, let us change our mindset. Let us be children of God who know and understand the importance of forgiving. That is why I came with this topic today, because as children of God, we overlook some of the things that are very important in our relationship with God. We overlook some of the things that block our communication with God, that block our relationship with God. So let us be children of God who are forgiving. I hope this word has changed something in your life. I hope this word has dwelt in your heart and will germinate fruits. It will give fruits of forgiveness within your life. It will make people look at you in a different way. It will make people see that you are living an honorable life, because the Bible tells us to make sure that let people who are around us see that we are living an honorable life. Let us be children of God who have the spirit of forgiveness. That's what the Bible instructs us to do. The Bible instructs us to forgive. So before we make that prayer, before we go to Him and ask for whatever we want to ask from Him, let us make the Lord's Prayer, which says, forgive us for our trespasses as we have forgiven those who have trespassed against us. And before we make that prayer, let us make it a point that we have forgiven each and everybody that we have sinned against. Let us pray to God and say, God, may you make sure the spirit of unforgiveness depart from my heart. Help me to forgive. Help me to not have a mind of giving back what has been given to me. Help me not have a spirit of retaliating everything that the people have done around me.
2: Right, thank you so much. That's Pastor Zumbi. It was a powerful sermon. We have learned a lot. I want to encourage you. Take this seriously. I will regret it in advance.

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And thank you so much, brethren, for tuning in. We are in the second segment right now, where we give you praise and worship songs. Today, as we have heard, it's about forgiveness. And as I take shots, I'm going to back to back with the joy celebration. I'll be making it in advance.

allera sa fotki filmu fol. 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

0: E essa garota takes us on a movie effect, baby, that joyous celebration choir. 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
0: 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Have we belong to Africa?

even when it hurts, we just need to forgive and move on with life. 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

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Mana jina lako. And so when we say in Swahili, wewe ni kimbilo yangu, we are simply saying you are my refuge. You are my sanctuary.

That's what you do on the Gospel Calabar Show. Are we praise and worship? Are we preach the word of God? Are we speak life to dead areas? Are we acknowledge that the Lord is our refuge? Are we not self-made? What I mean is that we are gracefully broken.

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A heart that forgives. That overcomes evil, goodness and love. That's like Kate in there coming through with a song, A Heart That Forgives.

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They won't sleep. They'll be so troubled. You know, they are saying things, bad things about you. 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You even give them gifts. Ah, my friend, you are actually putting charcoal, a red charcoal, on top of their heads. 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
1: And yes, I am Lord, I'm gracefully broken. I'm Tasha Cox Leonard Day. It's Radio 54 African Panorama. I chinu chevan into yevan to yevan to yevan to yevan to yevan to yevan to yevan to yevan to yevan to yevan to yevan to yevan to yevan to yevan to yevan to yevan to yevan to yevan to yevan to yevan to 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yevan to yevan to yevan to yevan to yevan to yevan to yevan to yevan to yevan to yevan to yevan to yevan to yevan to yevan to yevan to yevan to yevan to yevan to yevan to yevan to yevan to yevan to 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
1: The Chabambas.
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0: America.
1: Let us be blessed and let us be uplifted by this one. From the Chabambas, 30 years in the music industry.

Your African Holy Spirit. The voice to believe is the voice of the Lord. Africa, wake up and smell the coffee.

here's the question: whose report are you going to believe? 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And do you believe in yourself? Or you believe in a savior from the West? Where are you standing, Africa? Do you believe that you can do this? God being our help.

reach and listening to the message. Yeah, Rick Sambati Africa. You are not poor, but you are rich. And don't be fooled. You are not poor. You are not a workshop. It is our honor, African brothers and sisters, who are making things happen all over the world, I tell you. You are not a workshop. And to which country can you go and not find an African person there? Running things, making things happen.

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He still loves you. Only believe and trust in him, and your ways will be established.

0: it's a very stubborn question. 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When you look at yourself, what do you see? You need to see greatness in thee before the world pronounce it. For the world might not pronounce that you are great. Greater is he who is in you than the one who is in the world. You are more than a conqueror, more than what you think, or more than what you can imagine.
1: You are not cursed, but you are blessed. You are blessed. You are not cursed. You are not.
0: Stay tuned, don't you go away. I'll be back after the following message.
1: You are not poor. Africa, Africa.
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0: Are we at the number one into the radio station? Ben's Lakers, we make a piano version. Like I told you, that's why it's called the Gospel Calabar Show. I'm a piano gospel, reggae gospel, hip hop gospel. It's all systems gospel, spiritual sweetness is in your ears right now. God bless you. And thank you so much for tuning into the radio.

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Jesus Christ. 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

mapapiri nda kachengetedzwa. I he who dwell in the secret place of the Most High, I shall abide under the shadow of the Almighty. I will say of the Lord, He is my refuge and my sanctuary, in Him will I trust. I've got Psalm 91 for you then.

0: that's what it was, the Gospel Calabash Show. We know that our spiritual sweetness is in your ears right now. I encourage you to die empty. Do not procrastinate. Do what you want to do now. For today is the day to do it. We don't know what tomorrow is going to be like. We cannot keep on saying the grave or the cemetery is the richest place in the world. I refuse that this is the time we need to wake while it is day. For when night comes, nobody can wake. We need to die empty. Empty everything to the people. I pray for long life so that the time we leave this world, the time we leave this earth, we will be empty, you know. We will leave everything to the people. If we go down before the Lord and worship the Lord, His blessings will overtake us here in Africa. It's all about Africa anyway. Let's go. Our worship house. Featuring Father Mahinde.
1: 1, 2, 3, 4.

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It's crazy. Our blessings will overtake us, I'm telling you.

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One of our gospel powerhouses based in the United Kingdom. I'm going to give you two songs up from my brother as we celebrate together his birthday, you know.

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Featuring Daniel Swallow, Sandra Chirenge. This one is called Jaipei.

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How is Midrand 4 Ways Randburg? 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

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Bella Combo featuring Evelyn Wanjiri. 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

Yes, I'm Nipon Timoja. 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May the Lord bless you. As I tuned into the radio, I pray that something just started to happen in your life. 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

we are still on Radio 54 on the same program at the Gospel Calabar Show. We are actually coming to the end of the program. Yes, to be precise, in the next 33 minutes, we'll be calling it a day, you know. Like I promised you, I'm going to give you the second song from my brother Timothy Ngwenya. I'm celebrating his birthday. That was Evelyn Wanjiru, Mungu Dimoja. But there's only one though. Timothy Ngwenya, he loves me so.

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Because of the love he has for me. I guess love for me is unconditional. He loved me as I am, the Bible, that's what he says in the book of John 3:16. For God so loved the world that he gave his begotten son, and the only begotten son, that whosoever believeth in him I shall not perish but have everlasting life. That's the love of the Lord. Amina ngimethezeki la ngikhathazeki ngalutho. Ngihlezi kahle mina. Ajabuhlongwane Cross Power Experience. 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

I will give you any day. Why not give you the Gospel Calabash any time of the day? Any time of the week as well. Just make sure that you put aside 3 hours, 3 solid hours, for you to be blessed. Cut Big Singoma, I see you on Facebook right now. You are tuned in. Why not surprise you by playing one of your beautiful songs here? I check this young man on YouTube.

guess after me comes who is greater than me. All my brothers gonna come and take over. NKD, umhlobo omnene, umhlobo omnandi. He's gonna come and take over. You don't know this man, I tell you. So don't you go away, good people. Stay tuned, this guy can just come and make the studio then. I know you made a trust him. He's tuned in right now and he's just waiting for the time to come. So we are a radio station which does not close, eh? Atifa

a beautiful track from Cartwheel Chingoma. For Jesse Wanabuya. I said on YouTube and check on this man. I check on Facebook as well. Let's support this young talent.

we don't want a spiritual blindness. We want to see the way which leads us to life. And there are so many distractions in this world. And may the Lord direct all our steps. And that's a yokai washing. I'm featuring Tendai Chazika, one of our broadcasters and our technical support.

you know, somebody saying to me, yes, you have played Timothy Ngwenya, it's fine. But if you do not play this song, Boroti from Timothy Ngwenya, then you did not do justice. So what can I do? I always tell you that I'm here for you, I'm not here for myself. But what I'm gonna do right now, I will give you that song, Moroti, from Timothy Ngwenya. As I stay tuned, my people. Yes, I only have a few minutes here because Mr. NKT, Umtobom Nandi, Umtobom Nene, is about to come and take over.

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The Lord being with you. 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When the Lord is with you, it doesn't mean that you are not going to face adversity. For many are the afflictions of the righteous, but you know the Lord delivers out of them all.

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He's ready to forgive you. He's the Father of forgiveness. 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A blessing to us. 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

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Amaga Kosha, we thank you and we salute you. It is my prayer that the Lord God Almighty watch over you. 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

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I remember the word of the Lord for today. Our pastors preached on forgiveness. 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
0: 14, verse 54. Jesus said, our 4-way studios in South Africa. 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Yes, my name is Man Franco, the rap teacher.

another song by Forza, that's Aluboy. We have first off with Aluboy for today. Until you meet, God bless you, man. Frango signing out. Bye bye, bye bye, bye bye.

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Yisali Manga, Yisali Manga, Yisali Manga, Yisali Manga, Yisali Manga, Yisali Manga, Yisali Manga, Yisali Manga, Yisali Manga, Yisali Manga, Yisali Manga, Yisali Manga, Yisali Manga, Yisali Manga, Yisali Manga, Yisali Manga, Yisali Manga, Yisali Manga, Yisali Manga, Yisali Manga, Yisali Manga, Yisali Manga, Yisali Manga, Yisali Manga, Yisali Manga, Yisali Manga, Yisali Manga, Yisali Manga, Yisali Manga, Yisali Manga, Yisali Manga, Yisali Manga, Yisali Manga, Yisali Manga, Yisali Manga, Yisali Manga, Yisali Manga, Yisali Manga, Yisali Manga, Yisali Manga, Yisali Manga, Yisali Manga, 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

0: 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We know we don't deserve to be in your presence. It's not by the works we have done, but it's just by your grace. We thank you even for Jesus, for if it wasn't of him, we would not be qualified to come into your presence. 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We want you to know we love you. Father, we love you.
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And we just want to say thank you. Thank you for the blessings that you've showered upon us, and thank you for sustaining us. For we know that it is not by our own strength, and it is not because we are more intelligent, and it's because of you. It's because of you. We just came to say thank you. We just came to say we love you. And we appreciate you, oh God, for all you've done for us. Look at us today. 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After what the enemy has tried to do with the pandemic and the disease and all this that was going on. But today you gave us a breakthrough. Thank you. Thank you. Somebody say thank you. Say it again. Thank you.

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interrupt your regular schedule to give you an update on Babarara's missing account. Several police units have been deployed to facilitate his search, and our news team is on the ground digging for information, and their reports suggest that a dead body has been discovered near the girl.

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Michel Jambo, MJ. 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On a beautiful program called Wanzwei. Wanzwei wewe, uzweni.

Yo, straight out of Zimbabwe, this is Lex Brown representing Radio 54 to the fullest, and you're listening to One's Way by Mitchell Jumbo. By Mitchell Way.

Opportunity to say greetings to my General Eric Knight and my COO, Mr. Madaniri, and also my engineer. Yes, that is Chibutsu. Greetings to you, my son. And also greetings to all our participants on Radio 54 Chinchivaro. Yes, welcome once more again to the show. Once we go, that's the name of the show. What a special day today. All right, I brought in something different today here. You know, these days I'm just bringing something different here all together. Yes, but yeah, I don't forget. I will never forget that I'm an African. You know, I'm always an African. All right, So today I've got some very good news for you and some soft good news for you, you know. So let me just say good day, beautiful people of Africa. This is Mitchell Jumbo, the principal. Welcome to your radio, Radio 54 African Panorama. That's your radio station. I'm here for you. Oh yes, please stay close, stay tuned. This is Radio 54 African Panorama. Yeah, today we speak from the heart of Africa about unity, dignity, and the pain, right? That happens when Africans are treated like strangers by fellow Africans.

said earlier on before, what does it mean to be an African? You know, we want to talk about, share about our histories, share our struggles, and share dreams. Mention that many Africans moved across borders for work, safety, trade, and health, and as well as family, and that South Africa has long attracted migrants from neighboring countries and other African countries as well.

You know, as what I said before, Honor, you know, in recent months, South Africa has seen a new wave of anti-immigrant protests and xenophobia attacks. Reports from Reuters and P and Human Rights Watch says foreign nationals have been targeted, some shops looted, and some people forced to leave or seek safety, Nigerians officials said. At least 1,490 Nigerians were evacuated, and Reuters reported that at least four people were killed in the last outbreak. Human Rights Watch said the virus has affected African and Asia foreign nationals and raised concern about police response. There is a painful story happening in South Africa, and it should not make every African pause. Some people are being called foreigners as if they do not belong on African soil. But Africa is bigger than one border, one passport, one language. A man from Zimbabwe, a woman from Malawi, a trade from Nigeria, a family as well as from Mozambique, all are human beings. They are mothers, fathers, sisters, brothers, and children. You see, when violence or hate is used against people because they are from another African country, that is not strength. This is I think people must understand this. This is a wound of an African family. South Africa's president has also acknowledged that the tension and warned that people must not take the law into their own hands. Human Rights Watch says vigilant attacks and weak protection have made the situation worse.

what makes people fear strangers? How can communities solve unemployment and crime without blaming all foreign nationals? What does Pan-African unity look like in daily life?

I wonder why people, we call each other foreigners. Well, I'm in Africa. I'm an African. I'm on the soil of Africa. So, why should I be called a foreigner in my land? As I always say, I'm not from Europe. I'm not from Asia. I'm in Africa. Right? For example, I'm in South Africa, which is also my land, because I'm an African. Why should you call me a foreigner? I don't think it's a suitable way to say a foreigner on my land. That's not it. That's not it. Indeed, it is not right way to use

Take a short break a little bit and play you a very nice song here. Listen to this song and understand it. All right? Thank you.

That was Leonard. Brain of Us and the Big Dudes. The song called Let's Stick Together. Oh, yes, I've been talking about this situation which really happened in South Africa.

As I've been saying earlier before, let me just tell you something here. A style talk, you know, a solution for peace. Focus on respectful migration, fair policing, a community dialogue, jobs and cooperation between African nations. Reuters reported that anti-foreigner groups have been blamed migrants from unemployment, crime and pressure on services, while researchers and rights groups have challenged those claims and said the situation is more complex. Now, youth, I'm talking about now youth people. Speak directly to young people. And now, do not lend hate, lend hospitality, discipline, entrepreneurship, and unity. This is what you must do as young people. Solidarity measures, and from all Africans living away from home, acknowledge the pain of migrants and encourage respect for legal processes and human rights.

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Let us protect one another. Let us remember that a foreigner today could be a brother tomorrow, and that every African life matters.

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We are one African people, and our strength is in our unity.

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Oyo!

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That's a great song there from the Zimbabwean artist, right on Radio People Chimchivano with the host I'm James the principal. Oh yes, let's do this. Right now I brought Mukoma Simon Chopa Chimbetu. Well, that's song called that pesa mafuta. This song, oh yes, listen to this one, enjoy.

Simon Chopa Chimpetu and the orchestra Dendera Kings with the song called Zandipeza Mafuta. Oh yes, on Radio 54 Chinchirano with your host MJ the principal. I'm really enjoying this kind of music here. I don't know whether you are not enjoying, I don't know, but myself, I'm enjoying this really African beat from Zimbabwe. That is Simon Chimpetu, the father to Sulubali Chimpetu. Let me cross over to Zambia, where I call upon General Kanene. Kanyimukawo, kama chedwa chintu chako.

Yes, that was Kanene. Yes, yes. Let me just talk something about this musician here. From the heart of Zambia comes one of the most one of the country's most recognizable musician, General Kanene, born Clifford Dimba in Lusaka. He rose to the fame in the early 2000s with energetic songs that celebrate Zambia culture and everyday life. His music has entertained fans across Zambia and beyond, making him a familiar name in the country's music industry. It is also important to note that General Kanene's career has been marked by serious legal controversies, and including convictions and other criminal charges. These events received significant public attention and affected his public image. When discussing him on air, it's best to present both his musical achievement and the legal history accurately and without sensationalism. Let's get Nene.

Ake apo nepapo kuitira kuti tinge tichidzidza zvakasiyana siyana maika. I'm touching there and there for us to learn a lot of things about our musicians and about our countries and about all sort of things. You know, remember, Radio 54 is a magazine radio. Okay? So we touch a lot of things for you, just to learn a lot of things. You know, each and every broadcaster, he or she brings up a topic or something for you to learn. That's Radio 54. Into your bantu, chinu chevanu. Oyo!

to those who've just joined us, we are on the first segment where we are playing and talking a lot of things here on the Radio 2 Devotion Chevaro. This is a nice music and I'm both fine and if you're going to hang in it and I'm going to hang in it and I'm going to hang in it.

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1: Heroes Day is a national holiday in Zimbabwe, observed every year on the second Monday of August. It is a day set aside to honor the men and women who fought for the country's liberation. These are the people who sacrificed their lives, freedom and comfort so that Zimbabweans could become a free nation. Zimbabwe got its independence on 18 April 1980. Before that, the country was known as Rhodesia and was under white minority rule. Many Zimbabweans fought in the liberation struggle, especially during the Second Chimurenga, also known as called the Liberation War. This struggle involved political pressure, armed resistance, and long negotiations. The process ended with the Lancaster House Agreement in 1979, which had led to the democratic election. About those elections, Zimbabwe officially became independent in 1980. So, in short, Heroes Day honors the liberation freedom fighters. Independence Day celebrates the day Zimbabwe became a free nation on 18 April 1980. Here's a short radio style. Yes, of Radio 54. We do this for you so that you could learn something very, very important to you. Today, we salute the heroes of Zimbabwe, the brave men and women who gave their strength, their voices, and their sometimes they live far away from freedom. Their sacrifice helped Zimbabwe rise into independence on 18 April 1980, a day that changed the history of the nation forever. Oh yes, I just decided to talk about this day because we are in the month of heroes, the month which we do remember our heroes who fought for our country, Zimbabwe. Yes, that's why I play this song from Comrade Chinks. This was the songs which were played during the liberation struggle of Zimbabwe.

Matade 24 minutes. We are going slowly. As you know, that 24, it caters for everybody on the registration. Yeah. Good afternoon. Good morning. How are you, ladies and gentlemen, all over the world? Africa. Good morning, Africa. Good morning, Zimbabwe. Good morning, Malawi. Good afternoon. Muri baji nanga mara kubene ko ni kaza kuti bido kubene mara kubene ko. Ndito zo wala zvinenzi. Kumosa bigo. Bondia Costa, bondia, bondia, bondia Comstar.

0: opportunity to say greetings to my General Eric Knight and my COO, Mr. Madanire, and also my engineer. Yes, that is Chibutsu. Greetings to you, my son. And also greetings to all our participants on Radio 54 Chinchevaro. Yes, welcome once more again to the show. Once Waco, that's the name of the show. On a special day today. All right, I'm bringing something different today here. You know, these days I'm just bringing something different all together. Yes, but yeah, I don't forget. I will never forget that I'm an African. You know, I'm always an African. All right, So today I've got some very good news for you, and some soft good news for you. You know, so let me just say good day, beautiful people of Africa. This is Michel Jambo, the principal. Welcome to your radio, Radio 54 African Panorama. That's your radio station. I'm here for you. Oh yes, please stay close, stay tuned. This is Radio 54 African Panorama. Yeah, today we speak from the heart of Africa about unity, dignity, and the pain, right? That happens when Africans are treated like strangers by fellow Africans.
1: Oh yes, I was talking about Dutcha Kosebe, that I'm coming to pick you up in the near future. Please get prepared for her, when I'm coming there, I'm going to pick you up and bring

This song is called Wamama. As I said earlier on before, what does it mean to be an African? You know, we want to talk about, share about our histories, share our struggles, and share dreams. Mention that many Africans moved across borders for work, safety, trade, and art, and as well as family, and that South Africa has long attracted migrants from neighboring countries and other African countries as well.

You know, as what I said before, Honor, you know, in recent months, South Africa has seen a new wave of anti-immigrant protests and xenophobia attacks. Reports from Reuters, LP, and Human Rights Watch say foreign nationals have been targeted, some shops looted, and some people forced to leave or seek safety. Nigerians officials say at least 1,490 Nigerians were evacuated, and Reuters reported that at least 4 people were killed in the last outbreak. Human Rights Watch said the virus has affected African and Asia foreign nationals and raised concern about police response.

in every African home, some people are being called foreigners as if they do not belong on African soil. But Africa is bigger than one border, one passport, one language. A man from Zimbabwe, a woman from Malawi, a child from Nigeria, a family as well as from Mozambique, all are human beings. They are mothers, fathers, sisters, brothers, and children. You see, when violence or hate is used against people because they are from another African country, that is not strength. This is I think people must understand this. This is a wound of an African family. South Africa's president has also acknowledged that the tension and warned that people must not take the law into their own hands. Human Rights Watch says vigilant attacks and weak protection have made the situation worse.

So, what makes people fear strangers? How can communities solve unemployment and crime without blaming all foreign nationals? What does Pan-African unity look like in daily life?

I wonder why people, we call each other foreigners. Well, I'm in Africa. I'm an African. I'm on the soil of Africa. So, why should I be called a foreigner in my land? As I always say, I'm not from Europe. I'm not from Asia. I'm in Africa. Right? For example, I'm in South Africa, which is also my land, because I'm an African. Why should you call me a foreigner? I don't think it's a suitable way to say a foreigner on my land. That's not it. That's not it. Indeed, it is not right way to use

let me just take a short break a little bit and play you a very nice song here. Listen to this song and understand it. All right? Thank you.

That was Leonard. That was Brenda Fison and the Big Dudes. The song called Let's Sing Together. Oh, yes, I've been talking about this situation which really happened in South Africa.

As I've been saying earlier before, let me just tell you something here. It's style talk, you know? A solution for peace. Focus on respectful migration. Fair policy, a community dialogue, jobs and cooperation between African nations. Reuters reported that anti-foreigner groups have been blamed migrants from unemployment, crime and pressure on services, while researchers and rights groups have challenged those claims and saying the situation is more complex. Now, youth. I'm talking about now, youth people. Speak directly to young people. And now, do not lend hate, lend hospitality, discipline, entrepreneurship, and unity. Just this is what you must do as young people. Solidarity measures, and from all African living away from home, acknowledge the pain of migrants and encourage respect for legal processes and human rights.

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Let us protect one another. Let us remember that a foreigner today could be a brother tomorrow. And that

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That's a great song there. From the Zimbabwean artist. Right on ready to go. Kitiwaro. With the horns and James the principal. Oh yes. Let's do this. Right now, I've brought Mukoma Simon Chopa Chimbetu. What's it called? This song. Oh, yes. Listen to this one. Enjoy.

Ladies and gentlemen, right now we have 15 minutes into my cocoa time. That's what we are doing now. Chakura da kuenika. I'm not going to get out Mr. Flu Vagadishangira, Vaka Shika, Vaka, we are open during the Gata Shika, Shenu. I see Ndrigua Butsura. I've been my summer ready. They don't have Butsura Kare. When I throw a pass, Mr. Flu. I would need a man, Mr. Flu. You get a second. Hakuna Munu. Bill.

Dali Amapiano, Magans Gopana Bab, and I've been your Radio 54 Jenny Chevaro. Oh, yes, I'm doing it right straight from Radio 54. Right. Right now, let me call upon Cosmas Mashoko and the new Black Montana, and a song which was requested by one of my best, that's Peter Lakatika. He wants this song, Amai Manyambesi.

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Yeah. 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

Yes, that's Africanism. This is called Kazeta. 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

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He'll be on this seat doing what he knows best. I'm talking about the great man. Oh, yes. Yes, the preacher. You know him. When he's preaching, you know exactly what does he preach. 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

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My time is about to, I'm about to do it right now. Before, okay, right. Oh yes, this is Radio 54, right? I'm gonna bring you the preacher. He'll be here sitting on this seat again and doing what he knows best. Yes, please, get prepared. Yeah, he goes around by the plate, you know? Right, as soon as possible, he's gonna be here, right? I'm about to go. That was Marco Sibanda and the Incisor Brothers. Let me call upon Dumisani Maraire and Efe Mujuru. And we don't normally forget our culture, Mbira. Yes, that's Zimbabwean Mbira sounds, right?

Okay, well, what's playing this Mbira sound from these two gentlemen? Let me talk about Dumisani Maraire. Maraire was born in 1944 up to 1999. Was one of the Zimbabwean greatest Mbira and Marimba musician. Born in Mutare, he dedicated his life to preserving and promoting traditional Shona music. Dumi introduced Zimbabwean Mbira music to audiences around the world, especially in the United States, where he taught at universities and inspired many students to learn African music. He is remembered as a cultural ambassador for helping keep Zimbabwe's music heritage alive. Yes, and then let me just talk about Efete Mujuru as well. Was born in 1950 and died in 2001, was another legendary Zimbabwean Mbira master. He learned to play the Mbira from his grandfather at a young age and became one of the finest performers of the traditional Mbira Zeva Zimu. He traveled internationally, technical and teaching and performing Shona music while also composing original songs and sharing Zimbabwean culture with the world. His music carried messages of wisdom, unity, and respect for African tradition. That is a bit of a story about these two gentlemen who is playing this music from Mbira. Yeah, right. That is Dumi Maraire and also Efete Mujuru. Right on my background, that's their music, Chachim Tengure.

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aiwa kapa ndisimbogumbura zvangu indamungoendawo zvangu semunhu angachitandara nemipana baba. So I'm saying goodbye to you because my time is up. Let me just call my dear Sekuru Mukanya. Ndochandipindira masports.

take this opportunity and say goodbye to each and every one of you. We'll meet again next week. This is Michel Jumbo, the principal on Radio 54 African Panorama. Stay united and stay peaceful, and never, never forget we are all Africans. Please, Linda, I'm going. She's a raiser. Franco, the preacher, he'll be with you right after my voice.

Icho chaka chiri chirongwa Wednesday ko chabuno bikirwa pangwe nokupangurwa mumbepo and then when you MJ the principal pachini chivano ngaendere mkana wono kutenda imese mama katenda pachino chirongwa I work I'll meet you again next week if things goes well I'll be here again with you and I'll be chatting and playing my music as well as the dancing right that will be next week if God permits us to be there. So today I'm signing off. My name is Mitchell Jumbo, the principal. I call myself Woyo on Radio 54, AfricanPanorama.com. Stay united, stay peaceful, and never forget that we are all Africans. That's why the two is saying, Pang Pesina Sakura Nasuza, it is. Thank you very much. And also, Bedu COO, Madanile, why did I say my wang? You know, Tenda, Shibutsu, I wanga, Nagu Butsu, I'm winning here. Quagupidako, Franco.

0: My name is Zinhlelo Mazuzu, shout out from Deutschland. 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

Ndima Cheroni, Ndima Sier, Ndima Dekwana. Good morning, good afternoon, good evening. Alipo kenja, nilichoni jani. Skipani. Mangwanani, masarasei, mararasei, arisei manirienyu. Depending on your geographical location, how are you doing? Welcome to Chunichavani, into your van to Dina Langa and Mambezi Muvinda. Soundcheck! If you can hear me, just say hello, what's up group, so that we kick off

I know it's been a minute, but just say hello so that we can talk. My show is Music Is My Thing. It's all about vibes, happy moments, beautiful memories, sharing current events, and just a happy mood. It's a positive vibe on

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I'll start from the highest protocol. The general, my boss, Eric Knight, how are you doing? Ambassador Dr. Madanire, how are you, Ambassador of South Africa? How are you? Skip another behaving. And to all my fellow broadcasters, thank you for making tune with Chifambe Moshe Makati Koshera. Makawa Ntakani, Mira Inasini Boko List

tanga chifamane protocol naika taenda pana engineer pa South Africa Cape Town, Dr. DJ TC. How you doing? How is Cape Town? I hope you are fine, my brother. Kana uchida kutendeuka, uchida zvako kupinda mweya mutsvene, you can tune in pavari muse Sunday naika o Saturday ombonzwa gospel avanokutsura unaita right. Ini zvangu ndenge ndiripo vachandikwanise. Let's start with South Africa. We have Black Queen S. How are you doing, my sister? Savannah, DJ Savannah. Koni Mukandla, my sister. What's up? How is SA? MJ, what's up? I'm just gonna push through. At least itaka wanda tina MKD, DJ Zanda, East South Africa. Chirantu, how you doing? Lovers Famire, love. Nkosi Moyo, what's up, brother? Ah, then Marasta. Clever, yeah, Rasta, how you doing? I hope Uri Bo, Man Franco, kana shoda zvemseveka. Uri Wesungura, bye ipapo. George Chikore, ipapo basungura, what's up? Ah, DJ Bonzani, that's South Africa again. Fox, what's up? Kozotinini, Pajeriman, Germany. We call it Deutschland. Ipapo ndopandabatikera. Saka you see all these beautiful broadcasters vanokupakurira zvinotapira. Tichiripo pa introduction ipapa, I am so glad and excited to announce that pane vanhu vanoita kuti usanhuwa mukanwa. I know people have different problems. Vamwe vane human odor inobuda pasi pemakwapa, and then some people have fresh breath problems. Unotonzwa mukanwa muchiita ka smell. 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We have a solution. 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I will tag you there just now. 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

what, like I said before, I'm a proud African. And that's why Tine Chirongwa Ichichune Chabanu Inte Abantu Radio 54 African Panorama Live, partnering with Fresh Mo. Your fresh breath, Naika. As African, you know what? I always get compliments. 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African people, you have beautiful teeth. 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He have beautiful skin. 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Iweka. 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

manje chiri kundi PC Ramazana. I'm playing this like every second. And to those who just joined in, dzina langa ndi Mambedzi Muvenda, ndinonzi Mambedzi, broadcasting on Chinchabano Radio 54, African Panorama Live from Germany. Uyu ari kurira anonzi Junior Spraga, anzi Daka. Ipapo inzwa.

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I hope tiku vumira na ifa.

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Kuri say Koko Baba.

It is, you know, right? This is Brenda Fassie, the legend, and weekend special. Tini Momo Mood, Ipapo, Inzwa.

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1: Just chanting from the rally.
0: Pull up, hey, pull up, pull up, hey, pull up, maka.
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0: Hands,
1: how can you come here if you cannot run? I'm just using this for fresh more. Let me just talk a little bit about it. The good thing is they sell this in big sachets, in big boxes, and different sachets, different flavors, like I said before. And they are small to the extent that you can carry them in your bags at work, when traveling, and even Odipa event, Paya, one, cha, isus no fada, body cham, bitch, and I want on, mukana oskita mushe, and then you can just take your such a pepper mint, you know, pizza, rest. Ausisina ni je gamba ba. Akozi chino mtongo pedzera. So contact us and get yours. Chop chop. Anzi simbi noro waicha pisa. How can you come here if you cannot run? Manya ne mano manya. Inzwa.

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You know, this one is multi-talented. 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She's a broadcaster. 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She's also a musician. A beautiful talent, beautiful artist. 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

Yeah, it's Killer T. Awuya kapenga manje. A drinking partner, uchi dzasa, uchi tamba, uchi refresher, Killer T and my mango varoji. 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Zina langa ndi mambedzi muvenda for those who just tuned in broadcasting from Germany on Radio 54 African Panorama Live, partnering with Fresh More South Africa Muzanzi for sure.

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this one now is deep African bones, babonzo. Deep African music. Yes, so Birima, that's the name of the song.

kuda Radio 54 African Panorama tinokupakurira ichirongwa. I'm from all over the world. Sinking deep in Dakar, Senegal. That's where this guy is from. 54 countries, one nation.

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So we'll praise our kings and queens of Africa as long as we live. 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

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That's how productive we are. 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Speaking of being productive, you know what? Bringing happiness is very productive. Suicides are high, murders are at high rise. But music can clear your mind. Music speaks to the soul. Onenge uchitogaya kukomita zvako zvikrime rako akangoterera ndangariro dzinodzorwa. It's a partner with some

Australia in the house. Uncle Simi, how you doing, dear? It's party time. That's what I do.

you know what? It's been very long. She going to contemplate on talking to you guys. Just to talk, enjoy, have fun, any topic that you can pick, because at this moment I have something burning about the level of matters in any angle, life, my relationships and everything, divorce and all, because this is the reality that people don't want to face, because I know life, beautiful faces, beautiful pictures, but pain and agony in the house behind closed doors. So I just want to touch a little bit about it. What's the causes of these murders? What is the cause of divorce? What is the cause of this pride, Yakuti? If I can't have you, nobody else will. If you want to talk to me about it, I'm gonna take my number per family group, and I will shout out for those Vasilipa group. You can call me and let's talk about it. Man, what is it? Is it pride? I know this is an impromptu topic, but I know everyone once went through it, going through it, or will go through it. So you can call me, talk to my vets. I'm gonna put you live here on Radio 54 African Panorama Live. Nango zvifunga as I was parting, kuti no man pane chinoda kutaurwa tiripo ipapo pakukurudzira na kutenga fresh more kuti unowirire mukanwa. 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
1: The only one I ever see with a smile so bright.
2: Why I played this song from Two Face. I know he's a controversial human being artist concerning his marriage, but I don't want to dig deep into it because I don't know him allegedly. And enough full information plus and enough copyright. But he's one example of marriage breaker, one that we looked up to. Imagine in this song, African Queen is singing it for his wife, ex-wife, now or the soon-to-be back wife. There's a lot of controversy surrounding this African Queen. So what causes you to hurt the person that you used to love to the extent of murdering them? African Queen, Inzwa, which

0: This one is Molly. I'm a 2K. Are you there?
1: Madman, she love, yeah. Madman, she love, yeah. Madman, she love.
0: Featuring Shinsia. Yeah.
1: Madman, she love. Madman, she love, yeah. Your pussy fat in your shot.
0: School bang silent.
1: Make your comfort, could I never
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0: on my apologies. I had to skip that song. Something was going on.
1: Put them on them when I drop, you know it's an anthem.
0: A fire boy.
1: Play with a big playboy like me.
0: Away in Nigeria.
1: Pull up in the club with all my G's. When we outside, it's an all 19.
0: Playboy is the name of the song. Chichi no kwanzene sahama. Tama playboy, nima playgirls in it. Kuzo shika paka urayana china.
1: Oh, they be on my road, don't play with a guy like this. I like Shia, you are not like Ghana.
0: I just want to pass through this this topic, not really deep, just passing through because I think someone could be helped from this.
1: Oh my God, give me some more, give me some data.
0: Things that are not being spoken about or spoken about, but people are not hearing it. Maybe ikataura ne inwe nzira. Someone can get help.
1: Really wanna play with a big playboy like me.
0: If you're not free for a call, Uripa WhatsApp group, Radio 54, you can just send a message, text, I'm gonna read it through, or inbox me, then I'm gonna read it. I've tagged my number on the family group. I also do it on the other groups.

0: I'm loving how this is going. I'm just gonna read a quick through message with highlights from the general. He has put my highlights equity at least one in zero, as this was just an impromptu topic that just crossed my mind. It was, as I was broadcasting, it just clicked. But you know what, someone might be helped, maybe Holy Spirit, and it's out there. I would speak about this. Someone is going through something. Let me just read it shortly. The general is saying the surprising thing is, why is it happening mostly outside Zimbabwe? My diasporians, what is outside Zimbabwe that is not in Zimbabwe in terms of relationships and marriages? Maybe guidance or so. What has changed when couples live outside Zimbabwe? That's another question. So maybe if we address these issues, Kuti, what happens when people move abroad? Because these cases are mostly in Britain, America, South Africa, and all over other countries outside of Zimbabwe. What could be the cause? Let's talk about it. As we party, I'm gonna play party music to lighten up the environment, because I know this topic, you know, bring up a little bit of tension, and yeah, it's sensitive. So to lighten it up, I'm gonna play party music as we talk.
1: Busy body, busy tonight.
0: Afro Droba Joanna is the name of the song.

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0: you look around music, 80% or 90% is about love, family. And this is why we are playing music, to speak to your souls, you know, because in door life here, come on, pull over. Murume mkadzivana, that's the life, that's the family dynamic. Shakatu tangana Adam na Eva mu Eden.
1: Last time, say your dad know like me. 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
0: So maybe let me just do a kick up with my thoughts about my questions are raised when general avati jani, why is this happening outside the country? Okay, I'll answer on that one. These are my thoughts. I'm not saying that's right. I feel like outside here we are alone, we are in a closet, we are in a cocoon that tiriteka vashoma vane mhuri dzavo kunoku, apart from their wives, husbands, kids, I mean extended family. You find kuti kuZimbabwe marriage or relationship haisiye vanhu two, ine matare anoikomberedza, mapasta, mafundisi, machechi, anatete vanodzorodzera, vanotaura and vanoona. 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People see from outside. 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And I think kuno kune ma pressures, a work pressure, life balance aite is very difficult. You find kuti mwachibuda mwachipinda mwachibuda mwachipinda munopesana in a way kuti munotokanganwana, even vana vanokukanganwai kuti ndidedi vangu here, ndi mama vangu here, because munenge muchingopesana mbaimomo, amuna intimate time. 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I'm not saying cheating is good, ndirikungoaddressa my reasons. And ndinofungirawo kuti why is it more in the diaspora. This is Salifa Keita Africa. Like I said, I'm closer to home tonight in spirit.

Governor General, what has changed outside Shisipo ku Zimbabwe? I believe family support. I believe kuti vanhu vane ma secrets. People maybe wakambotaurira munhu problem yako and you find kuti pakubatsirwa wakatowedzerwa. Worse because diaspora chima parasites ndo chokwadi. So I opened with my thoughts, with what I think. What are you guys thinking? What could be the cause? What's the solution? Is there a solution if ever there is one? Avarongo kunokuva no believe in therapy and all and all, but isusu therapy tinotoitiza ndo imwe problem. We run away from the facts and needs of life.

Oliver Mthukudzi vozoti imi baba manyanya kutuka mai. 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But what I have learned here, the diaspora, is it's vice versa also. Those guys who went to my SOS, to my COS. 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

wife, how are you, my brother, for England? 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I'm loving this. This topic is coming through with points. I'll go message by message so that I don't skip. The general is saying another factor is we are copying Western type of marriages. It works to whites, not to us Africans. Africans, we are cultural race. If you try to change that, we have problems. Let's be what we are. When whites move to live in Africa, they don't change to behave like Africans in their marriages. This is completely true. Ndanga ndiri kunamo muswe kubva Thursday kusvika muswe Sunday. Shamwari yangu akashakirwa namai vake. So taienda ikoko tinoungana. Beautiful gathering. People were coming through. We had numbers of over 150 if I count from Thursday kusvika Sunday. But in diaspora, you know, considering true diaspora, that's a very big number. But I noticed something. Panga pane ma married couples. Ndakasvika hangu ini mambedzi nedzungu rangu. Then pai save wachikafu ndakapfugama. Ndakapa varume vanga varipo dish kuti vageze. All of them were surprised kuti is there something like this? Chakatotanga topic ndakapura bongo zozo. I'm telling you, that was a topic yekuti ndakaziya zvakavanzika zviri mumhuri dzevanhu. It starts from a small thing like shatara na general kuti our culture tisarasa hunhu nokutauya kuno. I'm not saying chigwada mai muchita everything, but those little things, they go a long way. Many you also have your little things that you do. Mama vanenge vachimaka zvese izvozvo, and there's no create a hostility kuti okay, now wakudai, but ndinoziva kuti mashifts anorwadza. Munhu anenge akaneta zvakawanda zvinenge zvichiitika. But I think if we come to an agreement yekuti our culture will carry it kusvika kunokoka, it will work. I think so. Anzi na polite, how are you? Let me greet you first. How is South Africa? Anzi joni jealous plus failure to accept the situation at hand, and sometimes would sing it. You are right, I agree with you 100%. Some people are jealous, but okay, tango diaspora. Okay, mind you, mvura yekuno yasiyana, chikafu chasiyana. 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Varipo WhatsApp group, just go through. There's a message I iswa na my brother T. I'll come through to it. It's a very long content. A great package right there. I'll come through it just now. Thank you so much for the contributions. I'm loving this.

Tony sent a message and says, Johnny, jealous and bitterness that finally we have a voice and we are financially stable. This is a woman's voice talking here. They want to be dependent on them, so they show you premium shege. Kuti naunda kubata pound rangu ndane euro rangu ndane dollar rangu. Hawishandite yese yese ya wendita uru Zimbabwe. China.

Okay, I'm gonna read a letter that I received from my brother TC. He's saying, "Hi, Mabetsi. Good evening, family. We need to talk about something heavy tonight because it's trending for all the wrong reasons. These days, our timelines are full of it, murder in relationships, and it's not one-sided. We are seeing men killing their spouses. We are seeing women killing their husbands at home and in foreign lands. The story is the same, and if we don't talk about it, it will only grow, and it might come to your house, to your doorstep. So let's talk about it." The reason why we are talking about this is to try and get solutions. Of course, we cannot get into everyone's head, but someone might pick something from what you guys are talking about. Let's

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Kugara ne my enemies edi ambere to your enemy. So what are you doing? And then King Ati Joni, you know what? Pick your bag and go, kana Joni. It's also what I am one of Kila ti hanzi modiwa wangu. Tinoko sarura wako pane vavo sarura wako. So I'm gonna go through my contributions aripanapa. Anzi, some of the causes: fights over daily chores and expectations, financial battles, debt, stress, no money, property wars during breakups, unfaithfulness, cheating, betrayal. Oh my god, this is deep. DNA results revealing painful truth. Tinashe Mugabe. Iwo ma anzi machi. My wife material enya amuruku dai amuruku roora tukaona kwa Tinashe Mugabe aiwa andangondi pfure napo anzi killings over life insurance cars and money akomana kuita fraud uchitira mudiwa wako wawakaroora kana wawakaroorwa naye what is that.

Thank you, my brother Tisi Maita, kuti impromptu yangu itenyore. Andi, so we want to come up with this. When is it time to walk away? Why are people choosing violence over separation? Kuti andisiyane newe, if I can't have you, no one else will. What help is out there that people don't know about? Maybe there's a solution. Maybe there's something we can do to stop these killings. And to our listeners, if your relationship is no longer working, please call it off. Call it off. And but believe me, you walking away is the best solution. And separation is better. Walk away. Don't say things out of anger that will make you regret later. Because umwe munhu anoreacta to mashoko ako, wakutopondwa, wakufa.

Pane pambotaurwa mugrupu zvikanzi izvoni abuse aitangire kudiaspora kagonye kanenge kakatobva kudhara. This I think it emanates from previous abuse, escalating jealousy, threats, stalking. You know what, ukaona waseparata nemunhu and munhu achikustoka, take it seriously. And also people suffer from migration related stress, guys. Immigration uncertainty, financial pressure, insecure employment. Chai vanhu vanenge vachimuku diaspora muri bo but munhu ari pamawani. Housing difficulties chaidzo. Kunoku you find kuti a two-roomed bedroom inenge chita 1.5 euro. And then ukutambira mari. Mune pressure. But I think I blame a situation. Ndopa mnofana kudanana kuti mubata nezvifambe. Social isolation, like I said, kuti we are far from home. You find kuti unenge uri wene muri yako. 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Ndo kwa munenge mchisocialize. Ikoko, being far from relatives or community networks can reduce access to support and make abusive relations harder to escape. Because ndo munhu wako anoziya. 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The other thing yambotaura kuti cultural and gender expectations, traditional expectations and around masculinity, authority, marriage or gender roles can sometimes intensify conflict muma marriages enyu. 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

kutawurika ye enga management kuti enga management can be treated kuno kuvarungu vanobelieve in therapy kuti vanoti enga it's a disease that can be treated, it's a therapy. But I think personally, I think you need to control your anger. Wega ukaziya kuti nema anger issues, walk away, take a walk, go into nature. 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

people, how are you? How is Zimbabwe? Thank you for tuning in. Patrona Chabano into Yabantu. Dinalanga Dimambe Dimuvenda. We are here talking about the Chiriko Pisa. At the topic of the season, murders in the diaspora, in marriages, in relationships. Is there a solution? What is the cause? What's happening? Tarasa wonu wedu here, tika dzedu dzakayentepi. Why is it a high rise only or mostly in the diaspora? What's happening? Let's talk about it.

0: beautiful point there, Paula. 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Ende ndicho chokwadi. 90% or 80% of the people here abroad could guess this a chamber. Nyango uchishanda mu hospital. Nyango uri nurse. Nyango uri caregiver. Nyango uri doctor. Most people are in the medical sector. Cause ndo mabasa riko. 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Of course my pilots ariko. Of course my restaurants ariko shanda. But 80% of the diasporans is healthcare. Ndo chokwadi. 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Okay, tina mashura imika. 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Panikuto uwe ya uzo nduwane samoto aywa tisadaru.
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0: Kuna kutara kuti in South Africa there is no justice for women.

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kanye Worms and the Can. 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And the men just need respect. 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

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Of it, I'm Jerry. In the aftermath, after killing, how do you feel?

Governor General from Malawi. 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And so no better phone after DNA. And manonza asawako. What better phone? Wona washtoronga na baba bemwana ye. Obvious you will exhibit the animal behavior in every man. Let's be realistic. And muno wese anoto react. Enga ino pusha chete. But unozofunga kawakanta munu demo watoshuda muna afa. And then what?

Okay, I want to believe nyaya kutaura ndia doda na ya chuma. The recent nyaya yatina yomasumua social media. And see, the problem is we don't know what happened, right? Chukutaura nyaya hii. Kuti muna waka urawa kumbira divorce ere. Kupane jaiti kamumba. What was happening? Ndoshusha chukuna kushaya kupula out. We don't really know what happened. This is what we want to put into picture, into plane, on the table. Pachena pajekere. Titaure na ika. Kuti, what could be the reasons that are causing the high rise of killings in marriages, relationships, families? What's happening?

my brother Parkson Benny. How are you doing? How is Botswana? It is same what about Savannah? I hope you are carrying on well. I'm glad you came through. Pachirongwa chunichabanu iti abantu. Radio 54 African Panorama Live discussing about these murder cases that are on the rise in the diaspora with Mabedi Muvenda. Thank you for tuning in. Let's talk about it.

Antina brother Ben, let's be humans. 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Let's be realistic. Auntie, provocation determines the cause in Otorwa Nemuno. You will only realize kutuwa para mosha. Pamwe watu wa mawoke ema purisa. 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We just want to be human. We are calling a spade, because tika one disira, tika wanza, hatina solution yatinobuda nayo. We are not perfect. 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

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She's saying, men, work on your finances. 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Those who know Zari the Boss Lady, I'm just gonna say the name because yeah, she went public with it. 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Connie is right. Work on your finances. 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So I'll tell you as a woman, work on your temper. 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Work on your relationship with your wife. Work on your intimacy skills in bed. 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

0: system tazvida ouya zvakashanodyiwa hatauri manyepo. 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
1: Manyepo. 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
0: Because the general came with something. This is an insight. Atina kuti ponda imopa marizen kukot. And the courts do accept some situations but still condemn the result of action. That's killing. That's why killing has different names in court. And pani inonzi manslaughter. Ha, kutocheka. Pani murder, pani self-defense, pani provocation. Nyai dzika dzino rule out differently. Adzimbo fana nizwe. But at the end of the day, you have murdered, you have killed, you have taken life because of things that could be solved. What are these solutions? Tataura my problems. Tataura. What could be the solution to this? That's why anger management being number one.

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both were moneyed they had fat pockets so problem ingava yei

what, guys? 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You know what? Apana chinhu chakaoma chongonzi uyai titaure. Apa hazvina kana kumboiswa topic 3 weeks ago, 2 weeks ago, a week ago, a day ago. Tangoti ipapo ngatitaura and the contributions. Makanyanya, your support will never go unnoticed. Thank you, guys. We are helping people. We are healing the nations. We are solving major cases. Asataitwa angachitobikwa akusolviwa nhasi, pane achadzora tsvimbo nhasi, pane angachauraya nhasi, achatochinjwa pfungwa. Thank you for tuning in pachinhu chevanhu, into yavanhu. That's why we are here on Radio 54 African Panorama Life. We are here to entertain, to educate, to help, to take you out of those painful and distressing moments. 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

lawyer has spoken, our general Eric Knight. He's saying they don't say that before investigation wants. Hey, what is in want? You are a Monty until you are confiscated, even until you are judged. What is Monty? As long as you are still under investigation, you are allegedly a murderer, not a murderer. But when you go on to her, and law, you can assess her. You will teach you to be in law. If someone kills someone, I see want more wearing and don't the health patient. But I'm going to ask in the true sentence. One to the psychiatric or not treat your brain, especially when you can drink a gara. No more, I'm going to go to the jury. I'm going to go to the brain. I'm going to go to the right.

Okay, you know what? I was just going through something. Speaking of mental health, ya tukutaura kuti you be treated as a mental patient. You know what? People really suffer from mental health, and we are very stubborn because we don't want to accept chokwadi. Kune nonzi. Now, tell me medical terms.

vulnerable people suffer from dementia, depression, Alzheimer's. These problems are caused by a lot of things. A long time battling some mental health. Zvokushinosvika pakukanganwa pakusazviziva kuti who am I? What am I doing? Who is this person and how am I supposed to treat them? Because of zvinhu zvakawanda, diaspora ine maeconomic hardships. Guys, let's talk my facts. Kuti kuZimbabwe, people will be thinking, ha, ane mari ari kudiaspora. But when we are in debt, uri kusuffer, sometimes you are unemployed, sometimes basa racho uri kutambira, but ma bills akapaila up zvisingaite. So you end up getting depressed and you forward that frustration towards the next person who is close to you, hence abuse, murder and everything, and also alcohol and drug misuse. Guys, mo health sector tinoshanda ma hours, 12 hours, 14 hours, crazy hours. Sometimes haukwanisi kushanda uri normal, munhu unotombozvidraga mbichana kuti energy kati kaka. I'm sorry, ndaku expose my secrets enyu vanhu vari kuhealth, but ndochokwadi, unotozvidraga. At the end of the day, unogona kuva addict, yekuti you can't work, you can't function without those drugs. You can't function without alcohol. Wapedza basa waita off ye 1 week paya. Unotorova doro kuti brains ite numb, kuti uite normal, because situation yaunenge uri doesn't allow you to be sober. Unfortunately, you become an addict and now it will affect your finances, your brain, your social communication, your social circle. You know, to affect you. At the end of the day, wakuita ma violence, wakuneta na nevanu, kushika paku komita ma crimes aya. Pamwe ningo story in your right mental state, unenge wazvidraga, and then we are triggered wakutoita izvozvo. But wanga watanga uri victim, but you are victimizing another person. So let's find solutions. How do we help each other in the diaspora? Chimwe chinhu kunouka, people have access to my weapons, my guns. Unoteka futi yako we license wanayo, not in their self-defense. KuZimbabwe kuti uwane futi kashoma, unototambura nebanga or what do you call it, X or something chinenge chiri close, but futi kunouko dziri easy kuwana. Wata access echi bam bam mukadzi ango popota mbichana wakutobhura akutofa. Bobfunza akati, why is it difficult for people to walk away when the relationship doesn't save you positively anymore? Do you know pani change non the society? Guys, msatidaro, society, church, religion, community, social structure, family, you know, and your own kids. 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You are listening to Teba in the background, Groovers.

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and testify kuti walking away is painful but that could be the best solution to avoid your early grave

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We are celebrating. I'm just reminded na koni kuti today we are celebrating International Women's Day, National Women's Day in South Africa. Actually, Women's Month. Mwezi wa vakadzi. Anzi msazo tisungisa, please.

So Nanchimbongwa Farmer Street, and then I came up with these solutions. And the journey some things that might help us prevent Junjakadai says relationship education. Tanga relationship yenyu based on correct things. Musaitama one night stand, the next thing someone gets pregnant, the next thing you're marrying that person for convenience. Amuskutanana, munopondana. 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And then healthy masculinity. Kwete ngoti, handiri baba, earn your respect, please. Conflict resolution skills. Learn ma ku resolve ma conflicts in you peacefully. Of course, my relationships, my marriages, and ma conflicts. Izo zo shiripo. 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But learn to know how to resolve them. In community conversations about abuse and control, ngazi taurwe. Sisha chuku ita yendu pano pa Radio 54. Chuku jingo jifumura jese kunge maichi samba.

me another point. Those people in authorities, make it easy and safe for victims to report abuse, leave dangerous relationships, obtain housing, legal assistance, and access emergency protection. 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All you need is evidence. Run and go seek for help if you have access to it. Ikoko futi unonona therapy sessions ekuti ubatsirikane, because munhu akaita go through abuse atova a mental patient. Those things will cause depression. Saka ukaenda ikoko, you find help quickly. And another thing, take threats, stalking, strangulation, escalating violence and previous assault seriously, guys. 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Don't defend your abusers. Speak out. Provide intensive intervention for perpetrators and address alcohol drug problems where relevant. Unongoona mwana ane 16 akutorwa mutoriro. Guys, munhu atange amurume mukuru kuita health, mental health problem, drug abuse. Yes, variko zvavo, but unotozviona this boy child. Tino neglect vana vedu vakomana. 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Imwe nyaya e childhood trauma, negligence yakaitwa munhu ari mwana mucheche, achingonzi mukomana ngasimbi, mukomana ngasimbi. 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Yeah, kuti no, the masculinity here is now too much. 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It started from childhood. 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

this is Lloyd Dimiranzi featuring Alick Macheso and Baba Namai. Ah, we are in Emma Solutions. 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

your children suffer abuse and abuse the next closest person kwaari, because ukaona mai vachi abuse unongoroora mukadzi wako ufunga kuti abuse is normal, ukaona baba vachi abuse unongororwa ufunga kuti abuse amurume wako kuri normal, because this is the environment that you grew within. So it starts with us parents. Let's change this narrative. 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

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And you think that will give your child happiness just because muri two, muri mese? 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And kutivese, but let's guard our kids jealously. Capitalize on your parents. DJ Nungo featuring Andy Murizo and DJ Barents.

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I'll be doing that. 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

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Then come society and friends who put a dirty mind in your brain. 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Yeah, they could be having points, but usamanyira kufuririka jwe. Kuti, you take outside information, put it in your house, do practice it, it's not right. Iwewe nemunhu wako relationship nevanhu vaviri nevechitatu ane makuhwa, but know your circle, know your people, know ma motives evanhu. Ndipo ndiri kuti you need a spirit of determination, the sixth sense that I was talking about. 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It's those friends of yours. 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

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South African guys agree with me. Panevana Vakajarua, Panevana no geza, and then the moment the highest rate of HIV in the whole world, South Africa is on the rise. Number one. 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

by Shebe featuring DJ Maporis. 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

Okay, one more point before I go off radio. 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Why are people murdering each other? Why are people injuring each other in relationships? Why are people putting each other in mental institutions? What's going on? Ngatichitane zvakanaka. It's easy to love. It's easier to love than to hurt. 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Ndinovimba kuti mapoints esataurwa panapa abatsira umwe wedu, vamwe vedu, vanhu vakawanda vabatsirikana. I know you picked a point. You might not be in an abusive relationship. You might not be in an abusive marriage, but you might know somebody who is going through this, somebody who might benefit from this discussion, somebody who might pick one or two points from this discussion and avoid murder, and avoid injuring each other, and avoid mental institutions. Just like that. I'm thankful, I'm grateful for your contributions, for coming through to support Mambenzi on this impromptu topic. Yango itwa, next time tichazvironga zvakanaka, totaurirana, tichiwirirana, tichiita maphone calls, tichiita mavoice note. Thank you so much for all those who contributed. Aiwa, makandikoshera, makanaka chose. Musabva pachirongwa because chinoenderera mberi, hachiperi. We are still here 24/7 in partnership with Fresh More. He have a fresh breath, take and grab your sachets. Thank you. Ndine wenyu Mambedzi signing out. I love you. Ngiyalithanda. Tschüss.

greetings to you all. This is Ishmael Clever Rasta. You are tuned into Radio 54 African Panorama in Durban to Chimchaban, where we play African music and we give you African content. Thank you so much, Mambetsi, my sister, for a great show. We really appreciate the quality of the sound that you are giving us. Right now, I'm going to South Africa. I'm calling upon Uthokozani Langa. Etienne usale kanjani. So in this show, you've got a chance to request a song that you want me to play for you. I can play it for you right here, right now. My name is Ishmael Clever Rasta, and this is Radio 54 African Panorama. You can get us on www.radio54africanpanorama.com. This is what we do.

0: Let me take this opportunity to greet everyone on Radio 54 African Panorama on WhatsApp group. Greetings to you guys. This is Ishmael Ikleboye Rasta right here, right now. Is the name of the show. Itemina, today is Kalengo. Doctor, Atumani, Tozen Langa, Utiena, Usaleganjan. Before that thing, Zalele, Oliver Mtukuti, and a city. Wenza kanjani lento le ukuthi kumele udzikame kumele uphole relax broadcasting from kwaBulawayo kumfazi xotsha indoda ngithi mina this is Radio 54 African Panorama into yabantu chino chevano tune in listen we're gonna give you the best of African music right here right now.
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2: Mmm, nice. 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Zitula kanjani dale mara zithini ku grand kafana ke sibuye sonke guys ke tsimza mi dress yes.

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2: 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Radio 54, African Panorama in Toyabantu. Greetings to the WhatsApp group people there. Apel Kumalo, how are you, my brother? I know you're listening wherever you are. This is right here, right now. Big Zulu, utena ufuna ukungqoma. Why? Why ungafuna ukungqoma? Inzima le nto yokushela le. Only a few gifted and talented make a hobby of it. Abaningi sayigwababa.

all the way from Bulawayo. My name is Ishmael Ikleba Yorasta, right here, right now. It's the name of the show. You are tuned into Radio 54 African Panorama. Abanye, they are watching on TikTok. Big Zulu, Utiena, Awufuna Ukungikhoma. This is what we do. I'm playing African music, all premium African music. If you've got a song that you want me to play for you, you can just choose it, select it. I'll play it for you right here, right now.

kwenzeka masiqala usuku lwethu sike sisondeze uNkulunkulu eduze. I call upon my brother Donald Donny Mlalazi, uthina ngifuna wena.

I'm going to fold that. 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I think I'm senior Cinder. I'm recording two things. Let me just stop one recording. Chisa!

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Where were you? What were you doing? 2005 is about abadala thina. We're dancing to this last batch of Kwaito music. Bekumnandi ngesikhathi lesi. Izinyoka came with a different sound, a powerful sound. Unfortunately, they didn't go beyond two albums. I feel ukuthi badlala labantu laba. They could have made us more music. Izinyoka bezithi zona njengendoda. Angibize laphana intombi endala uSlindile uthi yena uyinkosi right here right now. I said you are playing African music. If there is a song, an African song, that you would want me to play for you, just let me know. I'll play it for you right here and right now.

right here, right now. My name is Ishmael Ikleva Yerasta. You are tuned in to Radio 54 African Panorama into Abantu Chinuchevanu. You guys wear Zalapa. Right here, right now. All the way from Gwabulawayo in Zimbabwe.

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I said we play African music. This is an example of what we do. Ubizelabena Abokulufa. The song was produced and released in 1989. How old were you then? Right here, right now. Okulufa, batibona. Ikhona man. 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

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Ngikubizele u Just Signal. Echina shinga mrora.

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People have compared it to sound the way they want it to sound. Right here, right now. My name is Ishmael Clever Rasta. This is Radio 54, African Panorama. Gitemina, I play you African music. I'm playing you all kinds of African music and African children music.

0: My name, once again, is Ishmael Ikleba Yerasta. I'm playing you African music. I said if you got a chance to select a song, you can send it through the comments on TikTok, or on Radio 54 WhatsApp group. I'll play the song for you right here, right now. Africa, here we come. We do it like this. This is what we do in Africa.
1: She want a man from the island. Take a liking to the island. She want a man from the island.
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0: At peace.
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0: How does it get better? 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
4: This one is from a legend by the name of John Chibatura and Tembo Brothers. This song takes me back to 1990. How old were you in 1990? The name of the song is called Onai. In fact, we used to play it on those records. Some of them, some of you call them the vinyls. We used to play this one on vinyl. Ishmael Iklevai Rasta, right here on Radio 54 African Panorama. Ngithi mina ingoma zase Africa ebuntwini wase Africa.

This song was originally released in 1986. But I started knowing the song in 1990-1991 when I was about 4 or 5 there. Yes, John Chibatura.

this is one of the songs that makes the history of South African music rich. One of the best in the era

I promised you African music. This is a classic example of classic African music. Awilo Lungomba, Utiena Muyeng Te Tungwiza.

I am giving you premium African sounds, premium African hits, those hits that do not expire. How are you doing there on TikTok, on Radio 54 African Panorama group, WhatsApp group? Greetings to you all. This is what we do.

Chiko selo twala lendo twenzima ubenzima lapana enkinopweni as a producer one of the best in Africa.

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Let me see. Okay, let me stop recording this side. 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Right here, right now, this is Ishmael Clever Rasta. 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

igama lami ngu-Ishmael iClever Yorasta. 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Ishow ithi yona right here, right now. Umsakazo Radio 54 African Panorama. Into yabantu chino jevano. Senza kanjalo thina lapha sikunike into ezimnandi zase-Africa. If you love African music, this is the place for you. We don't discriminate against genres. We play all genres by Africans. Njengamanje, just listen to this. Just as an example of saying to you, we're playing everything right here, right now.

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Oh, Patricia Machalisa. I had the privilege of seeing her perform live. She was one of a kind. 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Her songs will live forever. 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

right here, right now. The name is Ishmael Iklebayo Rasta. I'd like to tell you that this is one of the classics from Zimbabwe by the name of Marshall Munumumwe. The name of the song is called Rudo Imoto. Love is fire, if I can translate it to you that way. I'm playing you African music, and I'm always playing the best of African music. So if you're a musician and you release music without listening to it, it might not make it to this show, because we play the best of the best right here, right now. This is what we do.

Hayi lengoma imnandi kodwa ngendlela ekhali ikhatha ngakhona. 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I know it's a very good song by Gregory. Ityona namhla ngihamba nawe ngizoyiletha before the end of this show. One more time right here right now. This is what we do. Radio 54 African Panorama into yabantu. Chinu chevano.

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Thank you Babu Moses Dr. Black Moses Ngwenya ebamba amankino polapana senza into yakhe le ngoma. I'm dedicating it to our fellow broadcaster here olapana emazweni ngizokhumbuza igama lakhe. He's the one that shared with me this album.

These are the mighty Soul Brothers on their latest offering, 2025 album, Ethi Thatha Wakho. 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Ngidedikethele uPhilani Sivela khona le mazweni. My brother, if you're listening, this one is for you. The latest one from Soul Brothers.

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You know, one thing about Ja Praiser, what he did about his music, what promoted him, what made him one of the best in the land of Zimbabwe, is how he made those music videos. Each and every one of these songs, you could actually understand what he's talking about on this song. His music videos catapulted him to be one of the best. Obviously, his sound was good and is still good. To musicians, this is what they need to do. Music videos, they make the song go even whiter than what the audio could have done. Right here, right now, my name is Ishmael Ikleveraster. I'm talking from a point of in sound engineer and producer. I can tell you, if you make music videos for your songs, you can actually take your music actually higher than it can go with only audio.

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Africa is alive with possibilities. Radio 54 is an example of an African project.

Sam Deep and Nia Pell, Buhle and Mano. I consider this song as the best of last year. Last year, no song surpassed this one. In terms of sound, voices, everything, the arrangement, Lengo Bibi Pegegile, and Jealous Down. That's a good one.

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ize e the Pickers Band o Den Chanda etiena lufuno yesipenda bathi lufuno as if babizo r nathi ngoma etiona lufuno by Splash.

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right here, right now. My name is Ishmael Ikleva Yerasta. This is Radio 54 African Panorama into Yabantu Chinu Chevanu. It's me ningo mazase Africa Muntuini. Nancy is splash it is on a Rufuno by the Pickers Band Uten Chanda. Bimnanda Kulu play up on me about set lopa. This is the track and number 3 at Yona Rufuno takes me back to the 2003-2002 around that time. Begumnandi, begumnandi kakhulu. Asenze so. Uthathe ikubeke eKZN eThekwini. 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

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This is Radio 54 African Panorama, into yabantu. 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

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Whenever I play house music, there's no way that I don't play this song. So sivala kanje le show right here right now. My name is Ishmael Kebera. You're listening to Radio 54 African Panorama into yabantu chinje banu ngithi mina ngiyavaya goodbye. Salani gashi.

Yes, this was right here, right now. My name is Ishmael Ikleva Yorasta. Gitimina, goodbye. We are done for the day. Thank you for listening and watching. Right here, right now, we'll be here again next week.